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Oh yes, here in another lovely Sunday in the Bay. You already know what's happening. New list, brand new artists, brand new labels, brand new releases from around the world. Oh yes, as always. Here at Ground Zero, always giving you the latest in house music just for you to enjoy. So kick back and relax. Maybe you have some popcorn, some lemonade, I don't know, maybe some cookies. However you enjoying this Sunday, I hope you're having a great one. This is Ground Zero with DJ Sway.

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I'm talking to the girls.

0: Well, well, well. This has been another episode of Ground Zero with DJ Sway. Here at KCSU 90.1 FM Stanford. As always, bringing you the latest in house music from around the world. I just want to showcase as much about the music I want you to enjoy the power of house music, because house music is truly a feeling. Welcome to Stanford for everybody who is a freshman, actually. The weather is starting to change. I've been taking music from Eastern Europe. Then we move on from Europe. Then we went all the way to South America. Then we went all the way to America. Chicago, to be more exact. Then Australia. Then Asia. Taiwan, Tokyo, around that area. Also, yeah, just somewhere around there too. We've been doing this more than a year, and I feel more connected to the world more than ever. It's crazy how music can really take you to places. Anyway, I have learned a lot. This is more than a list. This is research and development. We also been printing vinyls, which we don't have a place anymore to do so. So whoever has been involved and was part of it, it was a great experience. We just don't have a place to do it anymore. It was from the beginning, we knew. This was gonna happen, so it does not come to us as a surprise, but we just need a new place to print vinyls now if we want to continue to do so, which we will. But for the meantime, yeah, we don't have one. Anyway, although we have, on the bright side, we have we have brand new shows that we're gonna be doing on campus, so stay tuned for that. We're just finishing up a little bit of details, but it should be happening, not for sure. So yeah, stay tuned for that. I was about to give away some tickets, but I think it's a little too, so maybe not. But yeah, stay tuned for that. We also been in the Bay Area this weekend, and we have met a little people from very serious nightclubs, and I think that's just a win for the rest of the year for Ground Zero. Anyway, guys, thank you so much for tuning in. This has been a pleasure as always, and I'm happy that you're here listening to my show. So yeah, just have a blessed day and enjoy the rest of your day. 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

0: It's a rekindling of a game that that was played here 2 years ago that I was fortunate to broadcast along with my broadcast partner, Sanjin Joshi, who is now student here at Stanford. And it's called the Miracle at Midfield that occurred. And as I continue before we go on, I want to introduce myself. I am Alex Arion, covering tonight's game here at Yankee Stadium. And just wanted to let you know that this is a very important game for the standings and positioning in the ACC conference, and also for national rankings as well too, as the Stanford Cardinal men's team are ranked number one in the nation right now, whereas the Notre Dame Fighting Irish, which both teams have already a standing rivalry in the football game. We always talk a lot about with football. Is here with soccer itself. This has become a rivalry itself with their first game with each other in the ACC tournament, in which was Stanford's debut in the conference. And now they will play once again after this last matchup that they both had in that 2024, that cold November night, where the Cardinals, where they were ranked around number one at that time, were able to pull off that miracle at midfield, where Dylan Hooper was able to score 10 seconds right after Jake Ferguson from the Fighting Irish back two seasons ago in the north side of the Greece at the moment. And we are going to get starting lineups now for both teams. And we are going to get stats from Ron Schneble will be the keeper for this Stanford Cardinals. Trevor Islam will be the running forward. And now we have stats of them. Joshua Hartal will be at the midfield. And defender Drew Stone playing in the defense along with Jack Kim, number eight. And then along with the midfield, Alex Shaw will still be in the game as well. Hugo Berg will also be in the defense as well, number 15. And Timmy Forche will also play number 17 in the midfield along with Aiden Riley, number 24, and Joe Moyer as well. And also wanted to point out, one of the two forwards, along with Trevor Islam, will be Jaden Fitzgerald Boas, the leading scorer of the Stanford Cardinal with 5 goals of the season, and one of the many standout freshmen that are in this Stanford Cardinal team. And we'll do a quick lineup for the Fighting Irish. It'll be Kelly Blake will be at the goalkeeper position for the Notre Dame Fighting Irish. In defense will be Jack Ross, number 4, along with Vlad Wallant, number 19. And then listed in the midfield defense as well will be number 24, Evan Lim, along with Tristan Tropeano, number 13. Spencer Nolan, number 10, will be in the midfield. They have around 6 midfielders listed, along with number 6, Ian Shaw, and number 5, Will Schroeder. And in the forwards will be number 11, Jack Flanagan, number 15, Michael Capretto, and leading off will be Patrick Brunel. And that's the starting line for the Fighting Irish. Now we'll get the kickoff starting off soon, and this is again a rekindling of both teams that played each other in the tournament during the ACC as well. It's a very, very fascinating matchup between both teams who are striving to get positioning in the position for both teams in the ACC conference. It's going to be a very huge opportunity for both teams to be able to get the position in the conference, but also to get that respect with each other. This has been a very buddy rivalry between both teams. And again, the miracle for midfield, a big factor from the history for both these teams playing each other. Can the Fighting Irish get their revenge here at Kagan and rekindle themselves to make a statement in the national rankings? Or can the Cardinals defend home court here, their home pitch, and move up the ACC standings at the moment? And before we get started with the game, waiting for the center official to get the ball rolling, wanted to point out really beforehand, just to give thanks to just that we are on KZSU Radio, we're rated down 90.1 FM, and also online on KZSU.Stanford.edu, wherever you're listening, if you are on campus or beyond. Thank you for listening tonight for our coverage. And the Stanford Cardinals right now wearing all white with black piping, black and red trims in the midsections of their jerseys. And the Fighting Irish wearing all navy blue with gold trims and gold numbers for each side. And now the kickoff will commence within the next minute or so. And again, as you mentioned before, this is a very budding rivalry between both teams. It's the miracle for midfield, one of maybe the most crazy settings that I have ever witnessed in person, the way talking. It's a very, very interesting perspective that for both teams in this game. How will this game go? Can the San Francisco Cardinals defend their home court? We will see within the next minute or so as we get the kickoff rolling in the center circle. And the leading scorer, JFB, is in the center circle along with Jackman. And the ball is kicked off, and Jackman passes back to the midfield, over to the right-hand side, over to Joe Moore. Moore looking on the near side with Alex Shaw right away getting started on the Cardinal. Into touch pass. Nice touch from Pim over to Alex Shaw, but just connected and kicked away from the Fighting Irish to the defense. And now intercepted by the Fighting Irish on the near-hand side by Tropeano. Tropeano running over to the far side, over to Spicer. To Spicer. Spicer on the crossover, looking for the kick. Oh, just deflected away from Flanagan. Getting a right foot in the box, but just away from the far side post, and it'll be a goal kick for the Stanford Cardinal. A very, very quick opportunity for the Fighting Irish, showing their attack prowess early within the first minute, and showing that they're not just going to be a threat in the conference, but also for the national ranking. It'll be a goal kick for the Cardinal. Schnebby will take it into the far side, looking, headed in place, still bouncing around midfield, and now headed back in midfield and be cleared away, but the Fighting Irish intercept. And it's intercepted by Carpreto. Carpreto into the far side. Oh, and a hard tackle by Pim on the backside on Wallant. And it'll be a free kick for the Fighting Irish in their navy blue with gold piping colors on the far side. And this game will have a little bit more of a flow as the Fighting Irish have more of a scoring prowess, as different than what they had in their last game against the Broncos, which is more gritty, grindy. And it'll be a free kick for the Fighting Irish going into the box and headed away by the Cardinal, still bouncing around the middle. And Flanagan intercepts, but ever cleared away by the Cardinal and intercepted once again by the Irish. Cleared away by Lim, but headed away by the Cardinal. And Islam tries to intercept, nice deflection there, attack by Forche. Forche looking for the ball one-on-one, however, intercepted by Lim. Lim will now possess over to the far side. Back to Kelly, Blake Kelly. Kelly with the long kick into Stanford territory, but headed away by the Cardinal, however. Now ball kicked around into the zone. Moyer heads it up in the middle. Flanagan now bounces it in, however, protection over, and Schnebby will possess the ball and slow the game down. And it'll be Schnebby who will hold the possession for the moment. It's very tense at the moment here at Kagan, just seeing how all the players just know the history of what happened two seasons ago. See how that can back away. Now the Cardinal intercept in the far side. Islam bounces around, heading the ball away in the midfield, but intercepted by Shaw, and the Fighting Irish headed away by Riley in midfield. Bounce again by the Cardinal, still bouncing around by the Fighting Irish. Kicked away and Flanagan looking for it, but intercepted by the Cardinal. Fitzgerald Bowles looking for it, but headed away, still bouncing around. And Jack Ross heads the ball into the zone for the Cardinal, better kicked away. And now a long kick out by the Fighting Irish by Lim, better intercepted by the Cardinal. They'll set up shop in midfield. It'll be Riley going for the long cross, looking on the near side, all the way over to Forche. Forche looking on the far side. Has one player on the right hand kicked over. And it's deflected. It'll be a throw in for the Irish. Look like it was deflected by the Fighting Irish attacker, but instead it'll be reversed and it'll be thrown for the Irish. Long throw in, headed away by Notre Dame. Now crossed over, switched over to the near side. And Valent now possession. It's in the near side, over to Lim. Lim now in possession on the near side, being attacked over by Fitzgerald Boas. Now over to Ross. Oh, Fitzgerald Boas almost intercepting the ball, but the Irish keep possession in the midfield. Long crossover from Carpeto into Luna, but the Cardinal once again get possession and clear out, and will be thrown for the Fighting Irish. And it's been a very tense first five minutes or so in this game, where both teams were jockeying for position in the ACC and also in the national rankings. The number 20th ranked Fighting Irish against the number one Stanford Cardinal, thrown by the Fighting Irish. Are intercepted by Jack Pym. Pym didn't get a good clearance. Goes into midfield over to Wallant.
1: heads it in, however, it's bouncing around the midfield, but once again kept by the Irish. And in possession over from Shaw. Shaw looks over to Flanagan. Flying opportunity, but cleared away by Riley. But it's again intercepted by the Irish. However, Alex Shaw possesses, and they go for the counter attack. Intercepted once again by Lynn. And the Irish once again have possession of the ball. And cleared in by Schroeder. Schroeder over to the far side. One on one. And the Fighting Irish running in. Nice one touch there over to Flanagan. Intercepted by the Cardinal. Going for the counter attack. JFB looking for possession. And it'll be Kelly going for the kick and clears the ball out of danger. However, back into midfield and position right to Forche. However, Forche gets the ball dispossessed by Carpetto and right into the feet of Rowan Schnebby, who'll slow the game down. Then the first 6 minutes of a feeling out process, and Schnebby will kick all the way to the Fighting Irish side of the field, headed away by Ross. Once again, Pym possesses in midfield over to the far side. However, picked in the Forche. Forche looking, has space over. He has Moyer on the near side looking for Chow. Chow one-on-one with the Irish defender, with Flanagan. Flanagan and Chow one-on-one. Chow looking for space. Has it over from Partal. Partal over on the near side to Berg. Berg all the way down the middle to Riley. The cross from Pym looking for Islam. However, ball headed away by the Fighting Irish. Oh, and a hard tackle there. Cleared out by Lim. Intercepted now by the Cardinal. Long kick over. Nice little pass from Pym. Looking for JFB. Fitzgerald Boas looking for the opportunity. Trying to push in. Opportunity. Islam. Ball still in. Look, the shot is. Oh, missed opportunity with the left footed shot by Chow. And it was deflected, actually, by one of the Irish defenders and had an opportunity. Oh, no, they're not giving the corner kick. And it'll be a goal kick for the Fighting Irish, but Alex Chow had a chance with the left foot inside the box, but just was off target and did not go in the back of the net. So a missed opportunity for the Cardinal. It'll be a goal kick for the Fighting Irish, and Kelly will take that from the inner box. Usually Alex Chow will finish those opportunities inside the box, but just was not able to finish it. And the kick by Kelly into the Sanford end of the area, headed away by the Cardinal and by Riley. And Alex Shaw now intercepts possession. One-on-one, a big hard pull there by Flanagan on Chow. You could even see his shirt being almost tied off his chest. But it concedes a free kick for the Cardinal, and they'll settle shot in midfield. It'll be Moyer over to Berg. Hugo Berg on the midfield, conspicuous by Dylan Gronville's absence. We have not been told, or I have not been told, that there's any injury to Dylan Gronville, but we will see how that will be. He's maybe the anchor of the Stanford defense and of the majority of the team, so we'll see how that change will affect the Cardinal tonight. However, has not made any difference at the moment here in the 30, with 37 minutes and change left in the seventh minute. Both teams 0-0 at the moment on KZSU Radio. However, long kick on the far side by the Fighting Irish and intercepted by the Cardinal. Once again, it's 14 looking. Islam all trying to go back, but now turned over by the Cardinal. It's the Fighting Irish going on a clip late there by Riley. And now there'll be a free kick for the Fighting Irish trying to go fast, but the official tells them to slow the pace down a bit. And there'll be a free kick on the close to mid far side center circle. And the pace has slowed a little bit down, but it's just been very tense knowing the history that both teams have had in the past couple of seasons. So it'll be a free kick for the Fighting Irish. It'll be Ian Scholl who'll take the free kick. Farside goes into the box, looking for a header. Opportunity for the Irish, headed in and just on the near side post. And Schroeder had a chance, went over one of the Sanford defenders, but just did not get the header on target. So another missed opportunity for this time for the Fighting Irish. And it'll be a goal kick for the Cardinal. A little relief there for the Cardinal with that dangerous free kick into the box, but it did not lead on target. So it'll be Rowan Schnebly who will take the free kick will lead into Irish territory, takes the kick all the way into the Irish territory. Ball bounces in the midfield. No one gets a touch on it, but now it's unfortunately trying to deflect it, and it's going to be a throw-in for the Cardinal in that attack. Very fascinating just to see how the Cardinal will function without their captain, who usually is Dylan Gronveld. But nothing has shown within these first 7 or 8 minutes of any change. However, now possession with the Cardinal on the far side, one-on-one. Forge trying to go in, but cleared out. Not a good clearance by by the not a good clearance. However, the Cardinal intercept. One-on-one Moyer. Moyer on the far side, look for Chow. One-on-one with Flanagan at the moment. Still fighting. Two-on-one. Chow is able to get by Pim. The opportunity going for the cross into the box, looking for Fitzgerald-Boas. Oh, and he beat his defender. He beat Ross over the air. But JFB just was not able to connect and get the ball on target. And it would be a goal kick for the Irish. But they have what a danger there. Alex Chow, the conduit, as we've said in the past broadcast with myself and our colleague Jack Wang. I'm getting confused with all these players just because they're so great, especially with Alex Chow. And a goal kick for the Fighting Irish into Stanford territory, headed away by Forche, and it'll be a throw-in for the Fighting Irish. Saying earlier, the opportunity in that earlier play from Alex Chow trying to cross the ball into the box. Great cross, but JFB could not touch it. Now back to the game of play. Back to the game. Ball headed around by the Cardinal trying to clear it. But intercepted by that Fighting Irish and flying and trying to get it, but it's Jack Payne goes for the clearance. And intercepted by Schroeder, but bounced around in the midfield again. And Walment looking for it, but touched again by the Fighting Irish. Headed away by Riley. And Walment looking for it. However, JFB going for the right-footed cross. He intercepts and kept in by Carpetto. Carpetto tries to look for a man, but Berg has position, goes for the long through ball looking for JFB, but headed away by Schroeder. And Walment, one-on-one with Alex Chow, looking for one of his members free. It's two-on-one now, going for a touch, but intercepted back again by Shaw. Shaw goes over to Lim. Lim on the far side, going for the long cross over to Cunel, but into Stanford territory. It's going to be Tropeano going for the cross. However, nobody's there, and it'll be possessed by the Cardinal, and long clearance by Moyer, deflected. And it's going to be Wallen trying to look for it. Oh, and he does get a deflection off of Fitzgerald Boas, and it'll be a throw-in for the Fighting Irish on the near side. Early stats, one shot for the Cardinal, two for Notre Dame. So it's very tight in these first 12 minutes. So however, in possession, the ball will roll out of bounds on the Fighting Irish side, and it'll be a goal kick for Blake Kelly on the Fighting Irish. Very tense 12 minutes here in this first half. Again, in the 12th minute, Stanford 0, Notre Dame 0. The number one ranked team in the nation versus the number 20th ranked team in the nation. What will give? Will the miracle from midfield reappear itself or not? Time will tell. As the ball kicked into the Stanford sideline, intercepted by the Fighting Irish once again, cleared in the air in the Stanford zone. However, a hard tackle in the zone there by Carpetto, by Michael Carpetto, but right behind the back of Berg, and it'll be free kick. However, the ball goes in. The Stanford corner going quickly, try to catch the Irish off guard. However, cleared away. Chow getting possession. JFB in possession over to Alex Chow. Alex Chow going for the shot. Oh, and a nice save there by Kelly. Wasn't a hard shot on the far side post, but just enough for Kelly to push the ball away from danger and concede a corner kick. And that's corner kick number one for the Cardinals. Will it be Josh Partal? Looks like Josh Partal will take the corner as he has been the corner specialist the last two games that we've seen him play, especially here at Kagan Stadium. And it will be Partal with the right foot to place it into the box. Alex Chow checking in, trying to go for a set play. Deeks into the box, headed in. Oh, no opportunity there. The Cardinal recover. Forche going over for opportunity, and it's Blake goal and jumping over is Forche over Blake to possess the ball, and it'll slow the play down. And it was an opportunity for the Cardinal in that corner kick, but just no one was able to get a good touch on it, and that's where the Fighting Irish were able to possess. Kelly with the long kick into Stanford territory, headed away by Ugo Berg in the air. Now fight Islam looking for it, but intercepted in the middle. Midfield again, once again. Bartel trying to clear it, but now Wallen looking for it, headed away. And Carpetto trying to look for it, but Chinebi will slow the play down once again. And it'll be again for the Cardinal. The Cardinal trying to settle themselves in. in these last 5 minutes, then the Cardinals had more possession, but the Irish pushing. Long kick from Riley into the Irish territory. Fitzgerald Boas with the touch, looking for Islam. Islam has Chow on the backside. And the near side, Chow looking with the left foot, going for the cross opportunity. Headed opportunity. Oh, great save by Kelly. An opportunity still for the card in the box, and they were not able to put it in. My goodness, that was a clear opportunity in front of the box, and we're not able to get that in. It looked like there in that opportunity, that was, it was not Fitzgerald Boas, but it looked like Tim Fortune had the opportunity very, very close by himself. Just could not put the ball in the back of the net. A great save by Kelly. Another place header that should have been placed in the near side, but it was just placed too low. I believe maybe softer than what Fitzgerald was intended to. But still, great save by Kelly there. Now the ball back in possession for the Fighting Irish. Ball still bouncing around midfield, but a push, an obstruction on the Fighting Irish. On Diego Green, it'll be a free kick for the Cardinal. And back again to that opportunity. It was very, very clear opportunity there for the Cardinal. And just were not able to get that ball in the back of the net. Fitzgerald Boas had it there. Could have had another, could have had his sixth goal of the season. However, back to the game of play. It will be Riley. The long cross into the box. Wyland looking for with Trevor Islam, but cleared away by the Fighting Irish. Wernberg one-on-one with Roberto. Oh, a hard tackle. By Torpeano, but the ball rolls into Schnepp, into the Stanford box, and Schneppi will hold possession. It's been very tense. It's been a very, very tense 16 minutes for the Cardinal and for the Fighting Irish. This is for the ACC and standing opportunity for the Cardinal. Chow had the ball in Islam too as well. Both slips up, but Wallen with possession. Oh, nice cutback by Wallen on the left foot, clearing with the right, but back by Jack Pym. Possesses the ball. JFB, nice touch by JFB, and trying to look for Fortune, was not able to get it. However, Alex Chow possessing the ball one-on-one with Wallant. Well, nice little heel by Wallant, but kicks it right to Cardinal, but Moyer lets it go for a stoppage in play. It'll be thrown for the Cardinal. It'll be Joe Moyer who will take the throw-in. Try to throw it into the box, see if he can get any of his players in. Thrown by Moyer over to Chow. Chow over to Moyer. Moyer will go across inside the box. Opportunity for the header, just not there. Possessed by the Cardinal. Shot! Opportunity. Oh, again, low in the box there. Great shot there. Just on the lower, far side of the post. That was a really nice shot. Really, really nice shot there by in that opportunity. I think it was by Duke Stone.
2: Number six is Joshua Bartel.
1: Bartel will take the corner kick, and the Cardinal gave themselves chances with their fifth shot of the game, two to Notre Dame. In these last 15 minutes, it's felt like the Cardinal have really taken initiative into the momentum for themselves and trying to score. They're gaining there, getting closer. It'll be Joshua Bartel take the ball. He was going to take the kick, but the official will blow the play dead for the moment. He's going to warn two of the players. I think it looks like he's going to warn Hugo Berg. It looks like it's Hugo Berg. Yes, he's warned. One of them is warning. Hugo Berg and Jack Ross just to keep their hands down. But it's going to be always messy in these types of plays, especially during the corners. And it'll be a kick by Partal, right foot into the box. Opportunity head. However, there was a prior obstruction. No goal. The ball did get kicked a little, maybe around 20 seconds after the whistle. So, unfortunately, for Forche, it will not count. That ball did go to the back of the net, but after the whistle was blown. Some encouragement by the defense there here, especially from Partal, trying to drive up the back line to keep the momentum going and keep on pushing. As our colleague Jack would say, it's the dam that will break at some point, and that's what the Cardinal are doing at the moment. Still trying to break the dam. That is the Fighting Irish. However, the Irish now in possession with the ball one-on-one. And the Cardinal able to clear, but still possession by Evan Lim. Lim now throws it to the far side over to Jack Flanagan. Flanagan has one on two people. However, Alex Chow trying to possess with Flanagan, tries to kick, and looks like it deflects off of Flanagan, but it's going to be awarded to the Fighting Irish. And it'll be Vlad Wallant who will take the throw in on the near side here on the Stanford side of the field. Wallen throws the ball in, trying to go for the kick, and it'll be a corner kick. Well, no, corner kick for the Fighting Irish. So now they get their first corner of the game onto the near side. It'll be Ian Schull who will take the corner. Looks like from the right foot on the near side post. their first corner of the game, where they themselves have been pushing really hard to get that goal. It'll be Ian Schill who will take the corner for the Fighting Irish. Can Stanford defend this kick? And the kick by Schill into the box. Far side, and that was the opportunity there by Flanagan, trying to go for the bicycle, not able to get it. Ball still bouncing around the Stanford box, not able to clear out. And the ball still bouncing around, still in the box. Opportunity for Ross, but Jack Ross just got a very hurried kick and just went way away from target. And that will lead, and that will relieve the Cardinal from danger, and it'll be a goal kick for the Stanford Cardinal. And in the 19th minute here at Kagan Stadium, it's the Stanford Cardinal nil, the Notre Dame Fighting Irish nil. Here on KZSU Radio 90.1 FM and online on kzsu.stanford.edu, wherever you're listening to us, here at campus or beyond. Thank you for listening today. Shadabli will take the kick a little bit low into the Stanford zone, very fast, but intercepted by, well, now turned over, and the Cardinal still possession. However, the Fighting Irish going on the counterattack, however, intercepted, bouncing around by the Cardinal, and Trevor Islam chasing for it. Oh, nice little cut back there. Islam will try to get it, but too far. And it's Stanford ball. It was deflected. The link will be thrown by the Cardinal, will be thrown in on the far side over to Hugo Berg. Berg passes over to Riley. Riley in the center circle, looking for space. Will slow it down, passes back to Ron Schnebly, and they run upfield. And while they set up shop, I want to thank you for listening again on KZSU Radio. Stanford nil, Notre Dame nil. Long cross, long kick into the Fighting Irish zone by Schnebly. Try to head in by Fitzgerald Boas, but not headed to anyone in particular, and it'll be a goal kick for the Fighting Irish. So the play has slowed down the last couple of minutes. It's been very fascinating just to see how the level of play has been gone up and down for both sides. Both sides being a little cautious and not taking their chances, but at the same time, the opportunities that they've had, they've just not been able to, mainly for Stanford with their 5-3 advantage, and not been able to put the ball in the back of the net. Long kick by Blake Kelly into the zone, headed away by the Cardinal, and Pim looking for a header and still bouncing around, and they intercept, and good attack there by Forche. Oh, but gets called the late call there on that pull. I was on Timothy Forche. But it does concede the Cardinal a free kick, although on the far side for the Cardinal. And just some quick stats, the fouls have been pretty even, 3-3. It's been a pretty evenly matched game for the moment. But let's see how this opportunity will go. It looks like it's Jack Pim and Partle. Pim and Partle, the P&P connection. It looks like it's going to be Partle who's going to take the kick into the box. Partle getting set up. Official keeping an eye on how the scrum goes. Long kick by Partle, not high enough, and cleared away by Fighting Irish. A little bit of pull on the backside for Pim, but it's intercepted. Oh, overran the ball. That ball was overrun by Berg, but intercepted by Alex Chow. Alex Chow, two on one. Trevor Islam tried to get it, but intercepted by the Fighting Irish. Oh, it was nice save there by Partal there, and keeps possession for the Cardinal. Ball will slow down Partal once again on the far side, looking for someone close by. It goes down the middle, over to Pim. Pim tried to look for Fortune, overran the ball and turns the ball over, and it'll be thrown for the Fighting Irish. The Cardinal cannot give the Irish hope that they can get into their zone. They've been playing well defensively for now, but if any mistake that can make the Fighting Irish could make them pay for it, so they have to be cautious about that. But they've been playing well defensively for now. And back to the defensive matchup, it's Schnebly with possession of the ball on the center semicircle. Long cross into Irish territory. Headed away by Forche, but cleared away by the Fighting Irish. And it's real shorter, and it'll be a throw-in for the Stanford Cardinal. The pace of play has slowed a little bit these last 5 minutes. And I believe the feeling out process is starting to wane a little bit in this first half. But one will have to take a chance to make this game a little more open for both teams. However, possession for the Cardinal on the far side. It's still on the far end. Berg trying to look for Forche. Oh, nice touch there. It's looking for Alex Chow, but just too far for him. And Wallen will clear the ball. It'll be one-on-one with Moyer and Torpeano. Moyer. A nice touch there. Alex Chow intercepts it over to Pim. Pim one-on-one has on the near side. He has Chow on the right-hand side. Nice touch. Oh, he had a He had the, Fitzgerald Boas had the right idea, but just couldn't touch it. Wallant and Fitzgerald Boas challenging one-on-one, cleared away by Wallant. All the way over to Hugo Berg, will settle in the center circle over to Riley. Aiden Riley will possess on the near side. One for the long cross, looking for JFB. Oh, a hard tackle in front of JFB by one of the defenders, but saved by the Cardinal. The intercept, oh, and a hard late tackle there by the Cardinal, unfortunately, and that tackle was from Schroeder on JFB. But no call was called there, but it was a call, I believe, on JFB on that this last tackle. So it'll be a free kick for the Fighting Irish. With 20 minutes left in the first half, it's a Stanford Cardinal nil, Notre Dame nil. And as I said earlier, the pace of play has slowed down dramatically these last now 7 minutes, you can say, as it's been a very up and down game, but maybe now struggle. Ball kicked into the Stanford zone, headed away by Hugo Berg, right to the feet of Ron Schnebly in the small box, waiting for for Carpero to come in and try to attack, but Schnebby will hold it and will hold it safely. Again, the one of the watches for tonight for us here in Stanford, for the Stanford team, has been seeing how the defense has played without Dylan Gronville, and so far so good, especially in ranking. Opportunity for the Cardinal, JFB looking, trying to set the ball up for Trevor Eslam, but cleared away partially by the Fighting Irish, but the Cardinal recovered. One-on-one, Pim, opportunity, trying to go for the left-footed shot, deflected. However, ball still possession of the Cardinal, however, there was an offside call on JFB, and will slow the play down, and will give a free kick for the Fighting Irish. Oh, missed opportunity there with the one touch between Trevor Islam and Jaden Fitzgerald Boas, but still attacking fast. That's been the key for the Cardinal, to attack fast, try to give themselves opportunities, and it shows, and they're getting closer. Now the kick by Kelly into the Stanford zone. Ball died a little bit in the kick, but opportunity now for the Irish. Irish one-on-one there with Carpero. Carpero passing it back. We're on the far side, one-on-one. Looking over to Tofano. Ever intercepted by the Cardinal. Cardinal on the far side. It's Forche looking over to nice cutback. 1-0 JFB. He's 1-on-1 with nice cut by Ross. Going for the opportunity, going for the cross. And nice clearance by Schroeder. However, that could have led for danger on that counterattack by the Cardinal. And it leads to another corner for the Cardinal. Their third corner of the game. As we have our usual corner counter here on the home games, which will be Joshua Partal. Joshua Partal will take the corner kick, who is the corner specialist for the Stanford Cardinal, Jeremy Gunn. And looking on here on the far side, there are going to be a couple of substitutions, I believe, after this play. And I cannot get the numbers now, but we'll get them to you once this play goes on. So Partal will take the kick on the far side. Opportunity, trying to go for a shot on Partal. Late tackle there. He's going to get carded, unfortunately, for that. And that set piece did not work out well, unfortunately, and it'll be a free kick for Stanford Cardinal. Partal was trying to go for a set piece, catch the Fighting Irish by surprise, but the pass from Partal was not precise, not crisp, and was a little maybe 2 feet away from Pim, and that's what led him to get on that charge very late, unfortunately, and on Michael Carpeto, and that's unfortunate. And there's the first booking of the game from the Stanford Cardinal on Jack Pim. Very early booking here, and a kick over from Kelly into the Stanford zone. Ball still battling around in that far side. Forche with the opportunity. 1-on-1, going for the kick. Oh, 1-on-1, trying to go 1-on-1. Ross over, but passes it back over, and Kelly kicked it in, but the Cardinal intercept and tried to keep, but headed right to the Fighting for the Irish and trying to head away and intercept. And now the Cardinal, and the Pim, who received the yellow card, has 1-on-1. He has Moyer on the right side, however, will settle in. Ooh, very close attack there by Carpeto. But now it'll be Hugo Berg who settles in. Over to Riley. Riley in the center circle. Will settle shop. In the center circle. Over to Partal. Partal looking back. Gets cut over by Hugo Berg. Berg will settle in. Over to Partal. Partal to Berg. They're now settling. Just trying to look for some space. Moving around to see who will be open. Stone is open on the right-hand side. On the far side, however, now over to the near side, you have Aiden Riley. Riley over to Bird. They're just passing the ball around to try and get space open. Through ball opportunity, but intercepted. Turned over to the Fighting Irish. They're on the counterattack. The Irish on near side over to Flanagan. Flanagan, he has Wallen on the right-hand side on the near side. One opportunity by Carpetto. Oh, nice cut back there. However, slipped at the last second. Shot opportunity. Bounced away on the shot, and they score. And the Irish get a goal on the rebound. And Nolan Spicer scores the goal on that rebound. Wow, what an unfortunate turn of events there by the Fighting Irish, by the Cardinal, I mean. And the Irish take advantage of that rebound and that counterattack. The Cardinal didn't look really responsive on that clearance and attack when it was just Hugo Berg and Partal. Nolan Spicer again gets the rebound. Nolan Schlebe came up with the save, but Tristan Tropeano made a slip on the play and thought the play was dead. However, he was able to take the shot and the rebound was able to get there. How we have now let's see if these substitutions will help out. It looks like it's Lone Saponoglu will come in along with and we'll get these substitutions within the next minute. Alex Chow trying to rally the troops on the near side here. We have more substitutions. Brady Coglin will come in. So Logan Saponoglu comes in for Trevor Islam. And Joel and Kikuchi, interesting name, will come in for Joel Moyer. So he'll play more of a forward defensive position. And then we have two more substitutions from Notre Dame, which we'll get in a bit as well. Ball will be kicked into the Notre Dame side. And let's see how the Stanford Cardinal respond. They are down 1-0 at home here at Kagan Stadium. Can they overcome this adversity here? It'll be a throw-in for the Irish. Wallen will take it. And here are the rest substitutions. It's Brady Hilden in for Michael Carpetano, and then Nico Barrett for Tristan Topriano, and Stevie Dunphy in for Jack Flanagan. And throwing for the Cardinal on the near side. Riley over to Berg. Berg over to Forche, who was moved over to the near side after the substitutions. And Forche over to Riley on the near side, passes over the center circle over to Berg. Berg looks over to Forche. Forche cuts in. Nice opportunity there. Pizzeria Bois trying to get cut and getting held in there, but turned the ball over. Opportunity, so Poneglou trying to go for it. Oh, but almost caught Ross asleep there, but he's able to clear the ball. Ball turned over now to Cardinal. Again, once again, the ball turned over once again from Partal on the defensive side. Berg will go for the clearance and deflect it. It'll be a throw-in for the Cardinal. Cardinal now having to play a little more urgency than they have previously as they're down 1-0 on that opportunity where the Cardinal have dominated most of the game in regards to some of the attacks, but the shots now pretty even. Cardinal 6 and the Fighting Irish 5. Long kick into the Fighting Irish side, but too long for Alex Chow to be thrown. And again, the statistics are very evenly matched right now with the shots on goals, 6-5 at the moment, and even the shots on goals and the saves. But the unfortunate part is that the goal was scored on the unfortunate rebound in the attack. And both teams are ranked. To see how they overcome this, the Cardinal have a ball bouncing around still in the Irish zone. Opportunity there. Saponoglu trying to get possession. Partal over to Forche. Forche back to Pim. Pim back to Forche. Over to Pim back into the center circle once again. Berg looking for the long cross in. Trying to look for Saponoglu. Ball still bouncing around and headed away from Wallen into the hands of Kelly. With 13 and change minutes left, Notre Dame 1 and the Stanford Cardinal 0. Let's see how this will turn out within these next 13 minutes left in change. Long kick by Kelly into the Stanford zone. Oh, the ball bounces in. Not able to intercept it. However, now ball by the Fighting Irish. Nice touch there, one-on-one. Riley gets the opportunity cleared away, but a nice through pass from Spicer into the box over to over to Wallent. And Stanford just has been having a little bit of trouble these past couple minutes with the attack of the Irish. Ball in the far side, still getting for possession. And Jude Stone clearing it and conceding a goal kick for the Cardinal. really great opportunities for the Cardinal, and now starting to haunt them with the Irish getting that goal, bouncing around the net, and opportunistic from Nolan Spicer to get the ball in. And you hear the crowd going, the let's go Stanford chant to rile up the Stanford squad and see if their attack can get a goal before the end of the first half. Long kick by Rowan Schnebly into the Irish territory. Ball still bouncing around. However, possessed by the Cardinal once again by Partal. Over to Riley. Riley back into Berg. And then now the Cardinal will settle in, trying to see if they get open. Jude Stone trying to get possession, but just not a good decision there, but the Cardinal still keep possession. Throw in again by the Cardinal, by Stone, to the far side, over to Berg. Berg over to center circle, over to Aiden, to Riley. Riley looking on the far side, over to Forche. Forche, nice one touch to Chow, but Chow with the bad pass, and now it's a counterattack, turned over. It'll be Stephen Dunphy. Dunphy going into the right-hand side, over to Brady Hilden. Hilden one only has Wallen behind him. Wallen looking for opportunity. Nice one-touch pass into the box, over to Shaw. Shaw look over in the box, over to Lim. Back, ball back to Lim. Lim has opening. We'll have settled back in, over to Schroeder. Schroeder over to Ross, into the center circle, and the Irish will settle in. Trying to go for the long through ball, but intercepted by the Cardinal. However, Lim will intercept the ball once again for the Irish. Now all the way over to Hilden. Hilden one-on-one has a through ball opportunity. Over to Shaw. Looking a nice attack there. Oh, but good interception there by Hilden. And it'll be a goal kick for the Stanford Cardinal. And there'll be a stoppage. And the official call for a whistle. I believe over for Forches, he's subbing them out. He's running over to the bench right now to see for instructions or substitution. They could be for substitution, not sure. And it's more of a footing issue, so they're going to get that cleared up. But it'll be a substitution. And so Forche will be out for a little bit in the meantime. And as we have this pause for the moment, it'll be, well, now plays back in. It'll be a goal kick for the Cardinal, back in by Schnebly. Ball headed in the box. And ball headed away. Opportunity there, but now the Fighting Irish still with possession. And Dunphy still with possession. All back down. Long kick over looking for Spicer. Headed away by the Cardinal, but intercepted once again by the Irish. Once again, one-on-one still kept in. Shaw keeps it in. Over. Looking for Shaw. Throw battle trying to get one-on-one. Oh, nice tackle there by the Cardinal. Intercepted. Nice move. It's still going in by Stone, but all in there and thrown in. And on the far side, it'll be three more substitutions for the Cardinal. JFB will come out. Also, Alex Chow will be substituted out. Dylan Logan will come in. Victor Fung comes in. And also, Eric Frintu will come in. So two more freshmen will come into the game and give the rest of the team, those are the three players, the rest, which Alex Chow is one of them. And Jeremy Gunn playing the line change game once again to see how that will pay off. Right now, we'll need to pay off if they want to keep their unbeaten streak going for these first seven games. The Cardinal now in possession. And it's going to be Riley again from Partal. Over into the near side to Schnebly. Schnebly with possession. Long kick into the Stanford zone. And Logan looking for it. Trying to get the friend to Logan, going for the cross opportunity. Oh, looked like that ball was a handball. They said no. I don't know about that. They may have to review that play. That looked close to me. The official was saying no. He had a very clear view of it. And the crowd not approving of the no call there. They're asking for a review. And Jeremy Gunn saying, just try not to worry about it. But it was very close, very, very close in that play. So we'll have to, hopefully they can get a review soon after, not sure. But the ball thrown in now by the Cardinal, headed away. And ball into now the Stanford zone right now. And over on the near side. And possessed over once again by Victor Fung. Fung over to Riley. Riley on the near side. Nice touch. On the far side, opportunity. Oh, still fun. Logan looking for Spanaglu. The ball still bouncing around in the Fighting Irish side, Wallen. Wallen, nice cutback. One touch over on the near side. Looking over to Bartlett. Touch once again. Cleared away by the Cardinal. Excuse me, by the Fighting Irish. Blocked over by Riley. Wallen. Oh, nice block there by Riley to give a throw in for the Cardinal. And Alexander Ling in possession, and they're going to give two more substitutions from the Irish.
2: Number three, Sean McDowell, and now they're making official
1: Alex Ling, who came in for Forche in that one substitution. And now we get in. Ling throws the ball long into territory. Sponigal looking for it, gets pushed in the back by. Gets a hard push in the back by Ross, it looks like, and it'll be throwing for the Cardinal. Free kick for the Cardinal. And Pardle and Pim, right-footed Pardle, left-footed Pim. It's going to be a set piece over on the near side, going for the cross. Oh, not the best from Stone there. However, the ball's still bouncing around inside the Cardinal, the Irish zone, and they intercept it. So set up shop once again. Pardal looking back over to Schnebly. Schnebby hold possession with 7 and change left. Schnebby going for the long cross into the box and looking for Dylan Logan. Headed away by Wallen. Intercepted by Pardal. Pardal over to Pim. Pim has a chance, looking for opening, trying to go for a shot. So an opening, has two players on him. Goes over to the far side, over to Stone. Shoots Stone, looking. He's going to have to pay a playback over to Victor Fung. Fung will go over to center circle, over to Pim. Pim crosses to the near side, over to Alexander Ling. Ling one-on-one with Logan. Logan trying to cut back in. Going, oh, nice cross there. However, lost his footing, no call. And be a counterattack for the Irish. One-on-one, Jude Stone, one-on-one on that opportunity there for Dale Green. And it will be a throw-in for the Fighting Irish. The Cardinal just not able to conduct as many plays as they had earlier in the first half with so many substitutions. And also the defensive play has gone down a little bit compared to how they were at the beginning of the game, which led to the concealment of the first goal. Now back into play will be Kelly, the keeper for the Irish, going for the long cross into Sanford territory, headed away by the Cardinal, still in there. However, there's going to be an offside call there on the Fighting Irish there. This first half has been very intriguing with 6 and change left. Notre Dame 1, Stanford 0 here on KZSU Radio 90.1 FM and KZSU.stanford.edu. And thank you again for listening. In this very important ACC matchup where the Cardinal are ranked number 1 for the meantime, but if losing this game, they could lose that one ranking and could fall in the ACC standings. So it's very crucial for them to get a point. Ball still bouncing around in the zone, but the Cardinal clear the ball away out of danger just to set shop with less than 6 minutes to go in the first half. Riley on the near side. He has Alexander Ling. Near side Ling. Going for the on the near side. Once again, on Sopondo trying to pop over. Ball cleared away by Schroeder. Headed away. And cleared again by the Cardinal. Not the best clearance there by Sean McDowd. But still ball kept in by the Fighting Irish. One on one. Oh, nice touch there. But intercepted once again. Ooh, once again by Bartlett, but intercepted. Ball still bouncing in there in midfield. Ling looking for two people from the Cardinal, but now possession for the Irish. But Victor Fung able to get the ball from Nico Bartlett on the far side. And Jude Stone looking for, that looked like a little bit of a push there, but no call there. And the Cardinal repossess. It'll be Pim with possession, slowing the pace down. And pass it over the middle, over to Riley. Riley looking for the near side, over to Alexander Ling. Ling and Dylan one-on-one. Again to Pardal. Pardal looking. He has O'Reilly. Riley now with some space. Trying to look for some setup shop. Over to Pim. Pim trying to look for some space. Over to Stone. Stone one-on-one on the far side. Victor Fung. Now the Cardinal. Being meticulous and setting up shop. Trying to go for a cross to get some space. Dylan lets the ball go over to Ling. Ling one-on-one. On the touch for Dylan Logan, and is he offside? Yes, there's an offside play there, and unfortunate. That play looked like it was going to be set up nicely to get started, but Irish play in. Wallen trying to look for it. Oh, nice save. Nice stop there by Alexander Ling, but right to the Fighting Irish. Now it'll be a counterattack by the Irish. Possession. Kick there, looking over there for Dunphy, but right to the legs of Ron Schnebly. So Fun over to Jude Stone on the far side. Stone, one-on-one possession, going for a through pass. Nice through ball over Oh, it was a nice throw ball over to Lane. And one-on-one, Logan.

their offensive attack. It's Riley back over to Pym. Pym looking for some space. Has Victor Fung. Fung trying to look for someone to run in. On the far side, over to Stone. June Stone looking, have to retreat back. Over to Victor Fung. Fung crosses it over to the mid, to the center circle. With Riley. Riley has some space, trying to look for Logan. The turnover, not a good pass, and the ball intercepted by the Irish. They will possess one-on-one. Nico Bartlett trying to be fancy, but turns the ball over. Dylan Logan with possession, one-on-one, with opportunity, trying to go for a cross. Gets the cross and concede the possession. Not a corner, but a possession at the moment. And looking like the Notre Dame Fighting Irish were a little tired and a little confused in that play at the moment. So it'll be a throw-in for the Cardinal. Ling will not throw it into the box. Will throw over to Riley. Riley over to Pym. Pym has a chance for a left-footed shot. Trying to go for the shot. A shot opportunity! Scored! Goal! Stanford Cardinal! And it's gone, too, with the swing at the end of the celebration there by Jack Pym. He had the space. He took the shot. And, yes, sir, he did hit a grand slam, but we're in different sport. That was a Spanish word, golazo, as I would say in my native language. What a goal by Jack Pym with the howitzer of the left foot that I've said previously. And I had to say in Spanish, a golazo there by Jack Pym. Pym was able to cut through the center circle through one of the defenders. One right cut back into the left, had the space, took the shot, and Kelly had no chance to get the ball inside the near post and right into the back of the net. An important goal at the end, close to the end of the first half. Stanford won, Notre Dame won. My goodness, what a shot by Jack Pym. A howitzer. A fierrazo, as we'll say in Spanish. My goodness, an amazing shot to tie the game. Bringing back those the miracle from midfield vibes. And the Cardinal now will retain. Ling with possession. Going further along cross, intercepted by Wallen. But now, and Lim now in possession. And the Irish are now set up shot for the last minute or so. Oh, and the ball turned over. Supanoglu in possession, one-on-one. With Ross trying to look for opportunity. Logan, you know, cut back with opportunity with Wallen, one-on-one. Logan trying to get, a hard tackle there. And yes, there'll be a call for a foul. A little bit aggressive on there by Vlad Wallen. And they'll concede a free kick with a minute and a half left in the first half. My, how this game has been flipping here and there after the first goal that occurred in the first half there by Spicer on the corner. And then that great goal by Jack Pym with the left-footed shot has just flipped the momentum completely 180. And it feels, and you can feel it here at Kagan Stadium with that momentum switching. With 1 minute and change with the clock running, it will be Partal. It will be Partal who will take the free kick on the near side in between the box and the far corner post. It's like a shorter corner kick. And it'll be Partal taking the long corner. Opportunity. Ball headed in there and it'll run out of bounds, unfortunately. Wasted opportunity there, but the Cardinal and the Fighting Irish will set up shop within the last 30 seconds left in the first half. A very entertaining first half with Stanford leading in shots 8-5, which we'll go over at the end of the first, once the half is over with stats. And it'll be Blake Kelly will take the goal kick. It to Stanford's own. A little obstruction there by Sean McDowell pushing off. And it'll be a long kick, hurried kick there by the Cardinal. Looking for 10 seconds left. Dilley looking for an opportunity. Opportunity there. Oh, and could add a little bit of miracle there. And they'll hold the ball. And that's the end of the first half here at Kagan Stadium. With the score being tied, the Stanford Cardinal 1 and the Notre Dame Fighting Irish 1. My goodness, what a very entertaining first half we have here at Kagan. It's been a very up and down game for the Cardinal. Very unique game too, without their starting defensive player and their senior, Dylan Gronado, which we'll try and find out why the reason they were not able to play and start for tonight. But no problem. The Cardinal have been able to hold their own against the 20th ranked team in the nation and the team that they're behind in the ACC standings as well. Before we go to break at the end of the first half, just some stats that we'll show really briefly. The Cardinal have been leading in shots 8-5. That's a big factor because the Cardinal

have been able to maintain their offensive prowess and break the dam, as our colleague Jack Wang would say. But it's been very fascinating just to see how the Cardinals have been using a lot of one-touch passes and use the freshness of their bench, their depth, to be able and use a lot of their freshmen as well to be a big part of how they play their game. So it's been very fascinating that this first half has been played the way it's been played. It's been very defensive, not as physical as it was compared to the game against the Broncos on Tuesday, but it's very fascinating just to see how the Cardinals have tried. Have had opportunities. They should maybe have at least another goal too. There was an opportunity early in the half for the pinball, where they had the chance to score the goal. And just a couple of big, stats here. That the goal that was done by Jack Pinn was a great opportunity there. And we hope for the second half, we keep an eye on how the Sanford Cardinal will be positioned. How will the Cardinal be positioned by Jeremy Gunn, and will there be more of those line changes? But also, keeping an eye on the defense. How will that defense play? How will they be able to play with Riley and Moyer, how they play as well? And how will the starters be playing in the first half? Those are things for my and my way to keep in mind, but also how will Notre Dame also respond? That was a very surprising late-minute goal that Jack Pym scored, because it looked like the Irish had the advantage there. So we will now go to break, and we will hopefully hear you back at the second half. And the score right now, at the end of the first half, it is the Stanford Cardinal 1 and the Notre Dame Fighting Irish 0.

0: Welcome back to our second half here at Kagan Stadium between. And welcome back to our second half here at Kagan Stadium between your Stanford Cardinal and the Notre Dame Fighting Irish. This first half has been a very fascinating one as both teams ranked. The Stanford Cardinal are the number one ranked team in the nation. However, the Notre Dame Fighting Irish are number 20th in the nation. And so they're looking not just to get position in the ACC, but also nationally as well. And put a big scare on the Stanford Cardinal in the first half as the first goal that was scored in the game was by the Notre Dame Fighting Irish, which was in the first half. That was by Nolan Spicer on a rebound around the 20th minute or so of 22nd or so minute of the second half. However, the Stanford Cardinal were able to recover and they were bending but not breaking. And Jack Pym was able to get a game-tying goal, a howitzer of a left-footed shot inside the box to get themselves opportunity to tie. And the score of now is both teams are tied at one apiece, with both teams trying to vie for position in the second half. As you hear the crowd roaring at Kagan Stadium preparing for this second half, will be the Fighting Irish who will be kicking off. We'll be going from north to south, and the Cardinal going from south to north, and the ball has been kicked off, and it's the Irish who will have possession, and ball going in, headed in by the Cardinal. However, a push from behind on Forche will be that was back on Barrett. It'll be a free kick for the Fighting Irish. And again, the score, both teams tied at one at the moment. And it'll be a free kick for the Fighting Irish. And it will be Ian Scholl will take the free kick on the near side. Scholl takes the kick into the zone. An opportunity. Oh, ball still kicked in. Oh, nice clearance there by Carter, but still ball possessed. Wallen going for the opportunity. Ball still bouncing in the box. There's an injured player at the moment. Ball still in, and there's a goal. However, there's a player still down. There was no call, however. And they scored. It's a lot of confusion at the moment because there's an injury in the box, and the Fighting Irish scored, but the play never stopped. There's so much confusion. And they're back on top with a 2-1 goal. Ball was still bouncing around as the ball was kicked in the free kick, and I can't see who the player is on the moment, but there was an injury. They're going to review the play, however. There was just a lot going on. So they're going to review the play. As it now stands, it's the scoreboard shows 1-1 at the moment, and there was a goal that was kicked in. But the official's going to review the play. I can't tell who the player is that is down at the moment, but it did not look good. And it looks like it's Partala, I believe, down, and that it looks like it's a serious injury. My goodness, and all the players now kneeling. So it does not look good. Could be a serious injury. Yeah, all the players are kneeling on the floor right now. This could be a very serious injury that's gone on right now. And the irony in this, the last time there was a serious injury that led to this was Dylan Gromwell himself 2 years ago when the ambulance had to come in on the south north side of the field and carry him out. And in this instance, and we're hoping that it's not a serious injury. I'm still trying to get who that is on the floor at the moment. It is Partal who is down. Oh, that's so unfortunate. And looks like they're getting a red air cast. That's not a good sign. Not a good sign. It looked like could be a serious injury that happened while the play was going on. And the way that the rest of the players were reacting kneeling and praying, it looked very serious. So unfortunately for Joshua Partal, his night is over. Just looking at the four trainers that are tending to him in the south side of the court. There's still crowd noise, but the crowd still now just did a little bit of a hush. And looking at the Stanford players right now at the far side, their looks are very shock, disappointment. just sadness at just not knowing what to do. Jeremy Gunn trying to get answers. The official at the same time looking at the goal ball, and the goal scored at the moment, but still trying to be official. So a lot going on. Oh, he's able to stand up. That is very great news to see. But he's going to be carried off. Yeah, he's going to be carried off, but does not look good. There's a brace on the left foot. And it's unfortunate. It's unfortunate for Joshua Tartal. They're reviewing it, and so it looks like the goal is official, and it will count. So, yes, the goal is confirmed, and such an unfortunate the goal, and they lose one of their top players. So, Nico Barley again with and Nico Barley, who has been a bit of a disturber, has given the Irish a lead, and a humongous lead, and a very crucial goal that scored very early in the first half, just as we started. And the Cardinal, you know, a very, very unique set of circumstances. They're going to have to overcome this very huge set of adversity, losing one of their top players in Joshua Partal to a very serious left leg injury. We don't know the severity of it at the moment. And there will be a substitution for Joshua Partal. And it looks like it's going to be number 22, Eugene Kikuchi is going to come in, playing more offensively now that the Cardinal are down 2-1. And just a lot going on in that play where the ball just was bouncing around, and the Cardinal just did not look ready to go at that moment, and led to that goal being scored with the injury, the free kick, ball bouncing around, and the Irish being fortunate and getting an opportunity. So now the ball kicked in by Forche, kicked and will be all picked away into Cardinal zone. There was way a lot going on this first minute. I just can't imagine with how things are going at the moment. So it's very, very interesting just to see how that's going on. It's very fascinating to see just how things have gone on. And just the atmosphere has changed completely. Now ball in play. Now the Irish opportunity. Now one-on-one on the far side. Going for the attack. Looking one-on-one. Trying to kick out. Cardinal still on the attack. Ling going for the kick. Clears the ball out of the zone. It'll be a throw-in for the Cardinal. Throw-in for the Fighting Irish. The Cardinal right now on the ropes with this goal and also losing one of their best players. We're about thrown by the Fighting Irish. Kicked away by Ling. There'll be a throw-in again for the Fighting Irish on the far side. And Wallant will throw the ball in the far side in possession. And the ball kicked away. Throw-in for the Fighting Irish. Irish with all the momentum with the goal and possession here at Kagan. Very unique, which is usually not the case when the Cardinal play here at home. They defend. But now the Cardinal once again possession. And being a counterattack on the moment. It'll be Moyer. Moyer going for the through ball, looking for Kikuchi. Kikuchi on the near side, one-on-one, trying to look for some space. He has Pim. Pim over middle side, back over to Riley. Riley over to Pim. Pim will be going in on the opportunity. Over to Moyer. Moyer, two-on-one. Oh, nice block there, but Moyer, opportunity. Concedes, and however, he will concede a goal kick, makes corner kick for the Stanford Cardinal. Which is defected there by Diego Green.
1: Number 17, Tim Forche.
0: Tim Forche will now start. Will take the corners with the injury to Joshua Partal. So Forche will take the kick, the corner kick into on the near side. And the kick by Forche into the box. Headed opportunity, headed punched away by Kelly. Now opportunity by the Cardinal and blocked away by Ling. Heads the ball in the box, but cleared away by the Fighting Irish. Good defensive blocks there by the Irish to not give the Cardinal a chance to get the ball in the net. However, the Cardinal possess in the far side. Pim trying to cut back, looking, going for the long cross into the box. Very dangerous ball there, but runs right to the hands of Blake Kelly. Kelly will slow the pace down and continue the momentum for the Irish. this early first 4 minutes of the game, what a inauspicious start for the Cardinal in the second half. Ball popped in to Soponoglu, cannot possess it. However, intercepted by Nolan Spicer, gets hit from behind by Forche, and it'll be a free kick for the Fighting Irish. Just a very unique free kick that was going on there at the moment. And Knight and the kick there. Ball headed in an Irish opportunity. Now the Irish now in possession of the moment. Ball kicked in. And the ball kicked in. And now the opportunity for the Cardinal. Headed in to JFP. Jennifer Silva-Boas with the opportunity. Going for the shot. The shot there. Rebound opportunity for the shot. Oh, right into the hands of Kelly. All alone there by Soponoglu off the shot by JFB. But the Cardinal just cannot get the ball into the back of the net. Throwing for the Cardinal. Still in possession. Forche has an opportunity to shoot. However, we'll cross it over to Alexander Ling. Ling will try and go for the cross. Oh, a little too hard for Alex Chow. And it'll be a goal kick for the Fighting Irish. The Irish are very fortunate there. JFB had an angle of a shot. The rebound right for the taking for Soponoglu, but he could not put it in the back of the net. And it'll be a goal kick for the Fighting Irish. Momentum, it's a very tense moment at the moment right now. And you get the Let's Go Stanford chance at the moment. But long ball kick, head into the Stanford zone. Oh, a hard push there by Flanagan into Chow, and it'll be a free kick for the Cardinal there. And Schnebly will hurry and try and take the ball, try and see if they can tie this game up at some point in the second half. Long kick by Schnebly into the zone, into the Notre Dame zone, heading in, trying to look for it. However, they can see it. Another corner kick for the Cardinal. Alex Chow looks like will take the kick in this, and it'll be a set play. However, it'll be one with Pim one on one. On the far side, looking over to cross, going over to Chow. Chow over to has an opportunity. Referendo the shot. Oh, deflected it looked like, and right in the angle. A great save by Blake Kelly. And Alex Chow take the corner once again, but a great shot there. Looked like it was Frintu took the shot, a right-footed shot, almost going into the angle, but saved by Kelly. Great save there. And it'll be a corner kick for the Cardinal once again. It's like maybe Pim will take the kick. Jack Pim, low crossing kick, cleared away out of the box and into mid-center circle. It will be the Cardinal once again who will hold shop. And cleared away by the Fighting Irish. It'll be thrown by the Cardinal. Alex Child throwing the far side over to Alexander Ling. We'll pass it over to Nico Berg. We'll run it into the center circle. Pass it over to Moyer. Moyer had one-on-one with Kikuchi. However, the passing setup shot again with Hugo Berg. Back to midfield. Over to Riley. Riley over to Berg. Trying to look for a cross and open. He has Moyer on the right-hand side, one-on-one. Trying to go for a cross opportunity. The far side. No, there, but on it there. It'll be Forche looking for it. Ball bouncing around. Still, but intercepted by, and it'll be cleared away by Bartlett and the Fighting Irish. It'll be settled in by the Cardinal in center circle. Go over Pim, going for the long cross over to Moyer. Look, oh, nice stop there, trying to stop. Oh, it was a nice cross over, but intercepted by Pim once again. Nolan trying to get it, and it'll be cleared away by Flanagan all the way to the Cardinal side. Looks like the Fighting Irish are going to play a little more defensive and try and conserve this 2-1 lead. However, the Cardinal trying to make opportunities. Not a good pass by Ling. Turned over. Repossessed by the Cardinal once again. And it'll be throwing for the Fighting Irish. Here in this brisk night, with in the 53rd minute, the Cardinal are trailing the Notre Dame 2-1 here on KZSU Radio. 90.1 FM, KZSU, that's Stanford, EDU. That is a throw-in there. Is it going for the Fighting Irish in the far side? Ball will be cleared away. However, turned over for the Stanford Cardinal. Cardinal lead the shots 13-8. So they had their opportunities, but the opportunistic Fighting Irish have been doing their part. Now the counterattack over by the Cardinal. Frintu. He has possession. One-on-one trying to set on a little bit. He has him from behind. Moyer calling for opportunity. Frank to ask him over again. JFB possessing again. Running the ball. Nice opportunity there. Stops. Forche. One for the through ball. Nice through ball over to Ling. Ling went back over to Alex Chow. Alex Chow cuts back over to... Oh, a hard tackle there. On the far side. On Alex Chow. Looks like that's going to be... Carpento? Yeah, Carpento who takes the tackle there. No, excuse me. That's actually Stevie Dunphy who had the tackle on Alex Chow. And the lead of a free kick for the Cardinal. An opportunity for the Cardinal to get the ball in the zone and try to put the ball in the back of the net. Lots of time still. Can the Cardinal, with their young squad, have the patience and have the opportunity to do it? It'll be Chow for the kick. Oh, just got under that, way over the crossbar and into the trees. And it'll be a goal kick for the Fighting Irish. And this little break that we have here, as the goal kick gets settled in, the Cardinal have been playing a little bit better, but the shock of the injury and the goal at the same time still lingering in the first 10 minutes of this first half. And it'll be a goal kick for the Fighting Irish by Kelly. Long kick into the Stanford zone. Headed away by Hugo Berg. Looked intercepted over by Diego Green. It'll be thrown for the Irish. Over to Lynn. Lynn going for the cross. Looking for the series over. Intercepted by the Irish once again. Opportunity by Barrett. And Flanagan in possession one more time. Passes it over to Wallen. Wallen passes it back over to Flanagan. Flanagan will settle in once again. Will go to the center circle on the far side. Going for the long cross, which is Shaw. Trying to look for Spicer, but couldn't get it, however. Oh, nice block there. It'll be a throw-in for the Cardinal. And they're calling for a throw-in. And they'll be throwing for the Cardinal. It'll be Moyer who'll take the throw-in, looking for Frintu. Tries to throw it over to Fitzgerald Boas. Deflected. Oh, it was deflected off. Oh, interesting. He ruled the throw-in over to the Irish. Looked like it was deflected by Ross, but it's thrown for the Irish. The Irish opportunity once again. They have, and then Barrett cutting through the defense, however, looking and cut in, and Spicer looking for it, but it'll be a throw-in for the Irish. The Irish now setting up their attack, looking for their opportunities in front. They slow the pace down, and it'll be Diego Green who'll throw the ball in. Diego Green looking for possession. He'll throw the ball in once again to Barrett. However, turned over and cleared away by the Cardinal. Headed away by in the box. Ooh, a hard tackle there, an obstruction from Evan Lim. And it'll be a free kick for the Cardinal on the near side. That was a hard tackle there, a hard foul from Evan Lim. Slowing the pace down, and Schnebby will take the free kick just to push all of his players and attackers up to the Irish side. Long kick looking for Chow. Chow not possessed at the moment. Ever intercepted by Alexander Ling on the far side. Trying to go for a pass, but a good block there by Flanagan. That'll be thrown by the Cardinal. Very close at the moment. Opportunity there. Now the Cardinal trying to possess, but now lose the ball once again. However, the ball will be thrown in by the Cardinal on the far side. They'll settle in the center circle. Will be Riley over to Berg. Berg getting called in for Moyer, going for the crossover. Headed away by Dunphy. And it'll be thrown for the Cardinal. And thrown by Moyer all the way to the middle midfield over to Pim. Pim crossing over. Ooh, not the best pass over to Ling, but Ling recovers and Pim intercepts. And also Pim looking for a player. Passes it back over to Ling. Ling from Chow. Ling again over to Fortier. Fortier has some space. Pass over. Oh, nice one touch over to Ling. Oh, nice one-touch opportunity by Zapanoglu. Trying to look for it. Oh, it was just covered. Oh, the ball just got extended for him. And a great block. Great defensive play by the Irish and by Ross there, blocking Zapanoglu to get an opportunity. Tristan Tropiano and Michael Protero come back in. A couple of the starters that were in earlier. Michael Carpeto and Tristan Tropiano return back to the field play. On the substitutions there by the Irish. And the great opportunity there by Zapanoglu, but it was just well covered by Jack Ross on that play. good cover there. Ball headed into the in the Stanford zone, and the Irish looking for it. However, Kikuchi find possession to Ponoglu, over to Forche. Forche looking for a long pass over, and it's Wallen and Chow one-on-one, one race for the ball. And a good coverage there, Wallen, nice cutback, going for the pass, looking for Trobano, trying to get possession, but it's the ball loses. It will slip away for Trobano, be thrown for the Cardinal. Alex Ng will take the ball. We'll throw it on the far side over to Ugo Berg. Berg will go for the long kick into the Irish zone, but headed out once again. Flanagan in possession, however, kept away by Spicer. Spicer has one-on-one. He has space. Went over to the far side. An opportunity to shot. Oh, that was not a great shot, but the location almost goes to the back of the net. But did not bother Schnebly as much as it looked. It did. It'll be a quick goal kick for the Cardinals. We're going to go fast, but they slow the pace down a little bit. And with 30 minutes left in the half, in the 59th minute, it's the Cardinal down one goal with Notre Dame with two here on KZSU Radio. Ball, long kick over to JFB, trying to look for opportunity, trying to cover there, no call, since the ball was a little out of distance and into the hands of the keeper, Blake Kelly. Kelly will settle in for a bit and hold possession. And again, the score is Notre Dame 2, Stanford 1 here on KZSU Radio, 98.1 FM, and online on kzsu.stanford.edu. Thank you for listening to us wherever you are. If you're on campus or beyond, thank you. And for now, right now, the Stanford need to be thankful that they're still in the game with the shock of getting the goal in the first minute, the 45th minute, 46th minute of the half of the game, and also losing one of their top players, Joshua Partal. We don't know to what kind of injury, but a serious one, it looks like. Ball thrown in by the Fighting Irish. And however, Alexander Ling kicks the ball out of clearance, and it'll be a throw-in for the Fighting Irish. And again, stats, the Cardinal lead the statistical category with 14 shots to 9, which you'd think they'd have more opportunities to score, but the Notre Dame Fighting Irish have been very opportunistic, showing why they are ranked number 20 in the nation. So thrown by the Fighting Irish. Oh, a little hard push there, but play on for the moment. One advantage with the counterattack. Alex Chow. Chow with possession. It's not Chow. Kikuchi over to Chow. Tossing, but gets seen on by Wallet. And he'll be thrown for the Cardinal. Alexander Ling will take it. One assistant coach is trying to get the ball to Ling, but gets another ball. Thrown in over to Riley, to center circle, over to Berg. Berg over to Riley. Settle in, trying to go for a long cross. Trying to look for Fitzgerald Boas. Fitzgerald Boas, possession, one-on-one. Has an opportunity there. Nice cutback. Oh, 2-on-1. Oh, gets the ball through, but there's no one there and forces the ball in. However, cleared away by the Irish. And now counterattack over. Trying to clear it. However, ball intercepted. And looks like Carpetto. Carpetto over to the near side. And over to Green. Green over to Carpetto. Oh, nice run in there. Oh, that looked like a clean tackle there from Kikuchi, but they're going to concede that call over to Fighting Irish there. That challenge that Kikuchi, looks like he touched the ball first from my viewpoint in front of the main spot over on Carpetto, but they're going to rule that was a foul, and it'll be a free kick, and a very dangerous free kick on inside the box, not inside the box, but maybe 3 feet from my vantage point, in close to the box, and a very dangerous free kick for the Fighting Irish. The Irish trying to put the game on ice for the Cardinal at home, which would be a big shocker and upset the number one team in the nation in soccer. But it'll be a free kick for the moment taken by the Irish, which will be taken by Ian Shaw. Shaw, prepare to take the kick. Shaw with the tick. Yeah, nice. Battered away there by Nashnevi. Kicked away. Shaw intercepts the pass once again. Crossing the ball in. Headed away by Ling. However, the Irish will set it up shop. Wallet, Wong with possession. Touched once again. Melin. Then to Wallet. Then trying to go for opportunity. Look for it. And the ball rolls right to Schnelly's hands. Murder danger there by the Cardinal. To see if they can maintain their composure and try and get the ball in the back and then get the game time score. Ball now over to Moyer. Moyer going for the long. Oh, hard foul there. A little bit of a late call. And that tackle there by Carpetto, Michael Carpetto on Moyer. So it'll be a free kick for the Cardinal. We'll start off fast by Ugo Berg. There's a flag. I told them you to go a little backer, the assistant official. Usually that's not the call, but now they get it going. And it'll be Ron Schnebly who will take the kick. That's possession. Will go long, deep into the Irish zone. Ball bouncing around. Fitzgerald almost intercepts it, but we recover it. Oh, touched in there. Stepanoglu. A lot of high leg kicks. Pim in possession. Going for it at the moment. Good cover there. Pim possesses one. Again, a nice cutback by Pim. Going for the pass over to Alexander Ling. Ling looking. Has Pim one more time. Actually, Fortic going for the cutback. Alex Chow once again with possession. Going for the touch. Over to Stepanoglu. Stepanoglu passes over in the wing. Over to Moyer. Moyer going for the long cross. Headed up. Trying to go through, but he'll be headed away. Fortic looking for it. One-on-one. One-on-one with Carpreto, but intercepted and kicked out away by the Cardinal. Throw in by the Cardinal. However, headed away by the Irish. Oh, lost possession there. Opportunity for Intu. Trying to look for a shot. Can't get space for Intu. One-on-one has the opportunity. However, Stepanoglu. Stepanoglu going for the opportunity. Oh, headed away. Stepanoglu gets the possession once again, but loses it. And it's going to be a counterattack. Powell there will be one on. I don't know about that one. That looked like a push from this Irish player, but they're going to call Moyer on that one and give him a card. I don't know about that. That was a very ticky tack call, and it looked like it was Tristan Tropeano who had the push on Moyer. And I believe they called that on Moyer because he was behind on Brady Hilden, who had possession of the ball, and called it on Moyer, but it looked like incidental contact more from Tropeano more than anything. So, I mean, if it merited a view, a VAR could have, but in this instance, they're going to allow that call over to go over to the Fighting Irish. This rivalry goes not just on the pitch, but also on the gridiron field. So they usually every year, as a lot of you know, Stanford and Notre Dame play an annual game against each other, either here or in Indiana. But this is here, Kagan. We're on the pitch. Now the game back in play will be Ross, who has possession. Over to the other side to Schroeder. Schroeder passes it back over to Kelly. Kelly possession, getting attacked by Stepanoglu, but we kick over into the Stanford zone. Headed away by Moyer. Kikuchi with the header. Forche balancing. Look for it. Lim with the long little touch in. Headed away. And now Cardinal in possession. Once again, Pim trying to go in. Little slips there at the end. They're trying to get back up. It'll be Wallant. Wallant now on the attack with speed. Has opportunity. Trying to go for a kick. Blocked. And it will be Spicer again. Looking on the crossover to Green. Dale Green going for the cross. Has an opportunity. However, Notre Dame still in possession. So it's Shaw. Shaw has it up. Ian Shaw trying to go in. Slows it down. From Flanagan over to Shaw. Over on the far side. 1-1. The Irish trying to get in. Nice stand there by Ling. It'll give a throw in for the Fighting Irish. But Stanford's still trying to keep their pace on the defensive area. But we throw in by the Irish. Wallen throws it in. However, there's a stoppage. I don't know if there's an injury. It looks like there's an injury. Another Stanford player down, cramps. And as we've mentioned on a lot of these coverages these past couple of seasons, the cramps do come into play around this time into mid-September into October. And this is one of the first times one of the Stanford players get cramps. Usually it's the opposing team that will get these cramps, and both teams will use that as a water break for the moment. And here at the 67th minute, it's the Stanford Cardinal 1 and the Notre Dame Fighting Irish 2, with the Irish leading right now the number one team in the nation in soccer, 2-1. The shots, they look a little more even than they were 5-10 minutes ago. The Fighting Irish getting more and more opportunities into the Stanford zone, with the Stanford leading 14-11. The saves, that's been a big factor. Blake Kelly has been a big factor in keeping the Fighting Irish ahead, with Stanford having their opportunities. And it looks like that's Pim who had the little bit of a cramp there, but it looks like he's going to be okay. They're giving him some time to recover. And the corner, Stanford leading 6-1. That's something in our coverage, myself and our broadcast colleagues, Sanjin and Jack, have mentioned with the advantage of corners, how that's vital when it comes to possession and opportunities on net. But in this instance, it has not come to fruition. So we're going to see how they recover and they're able to do what they need to do to try and get the ball in the back of the net and be able to get at least the tying score. So now it'll be a throw-in for the Fighting Irish. It'll be Vlad Wallant who will take the throw-in. Can the Cardinal rally and get themselves a second goal? We will see. Throw-in by Wallant. One-on-one over with Flanagan. On the far side, Flanagan and Chow. No call. And they are going to rule a corner kick. Is it a corner kick? Yes. It'll be a corner for the Fighting Irish.
1: Notre Dame, number six.
0: Chow was not able to save the ball from leaving the field of play, so it'll be a corner kick for the Fighting Irish on the far side, and it'll be a corner. Shaw will take the corner again into the box. Schnebly bats the ball away once again, trying to go for it. Ball still bouncing around, trying to clear, still bouncing inside the Stanford box. Ball still around, trying to be headed away, kicked up, still bouncing around. Liam trying to look for it, however, a handball on the Irish. It'll be a goal. It'll be a free kick for the Cardinal. Trying to slow it down. They're going to hold off. There are going to be substitutions. It was a clock stoppage at the moment. Let's see what is this reason for the signal. Well, there's a stoppage from the official. We have not got indication if it's for a VAR, if it's for a hydration break. We're not sure, so we're going to see right now. The official just stopped the clock.
1: The previous play is...
0: Well, okay, now our PNR says it's going to be in review. They're going to see if that play within that scrum inside the box, if there was a handball, as the Notre Dame Irish players were calling for. If that happened, if there's a call for penalty, that is not good for the Cardinal. That is very bad news and can lead to another possible goal. But we don't know. We will see what the official will call at the moment. For the meantime, as we have this break, just going over recapping how the second half began. The first minute, it was a ball from a free kick that was from the Irish that led to the second goal that was done for the... At the moment, we couldn't see. There was so much going on where two events happened at the moment, where Joshua Partel hurt his leg, serious injury on his left leg, and at the same time, ball bounced around when ball was placed in the back of the net, which was scored by Nico Barrett. And unfortunately, the ball was left around. So since then, in that 46th minute, there's been a lot of back and forth action in regards to opportunities and chances. But Blake Kelly has been the story at the moment for the meantime. And the official will say, play on. There's no... The previous play will be the same. There's no penalty or anything at the moment. So the official just letting Schnellby know to go inside the box to take the free kick instead of outside. The crowd now rallying the Stanford Cardinal for another goal. The clock should go back in with 22 minutes and change left. Kick by Schnellby into the box. A hard tackle on behind on Fitzgerald Boas. And it'll be a free kick for the Cardinal. An opportunity for them to get the ball back in the net. It will be the two, it looks like it's Fortier who will have, I think, the right foot shot, yes. And then it'll be Pim, of course, with his hard left foot, who has been the difference for the Cardinal and the goal scorer for today. That he'll take the play. It looks like it's either, it'll be Fortier or it'll be Pim. And it'll be Pim who'll take the left shot. Oh, deflected. And it'll be a corner kick for the Cardinals. Deflected by one of the Irish players, leading to a corner. And it'll be Tim Forche who'll take the corner kick. Yeah, Ian Schull caused the foul. So it'll be a corner kick on the near side for the Cardinal. It'll be Forche. Takes the kick inside the box. Swung in. Opportunity. However, could not get the ball there. Cleared out by... It was cleared up by the Irish. It'll be a throw-in by the Cardinal. Ling cleans the ball a little bit. A little slippage with the ball. Throw-in by Ling to the back. Over to Riley. Over to Ling. Ling on the near side. However, ball turned over, and it'll be a throw-in for the Cardinal once again. 21 and change left in the game. Long throw-in by Ling into the box. Headed in, and the Irish clear out. Ball hold by Riley. Riley over to Ling. However, intercepted into the point. by the Stanford Cardinal will be throwing into the box. Looking for the opportunity. Headed in. Headed out by Ross. And Valant. Valant looking for it. Trying to clear it away, but intercepted by the Cardinal once again. And deflected, and it'll be thrown for the Cardinal. Cardinal trying to throw in Ling. Well, telling him to go a little bit backer. And Ling will take a step back, throw a long ball into the box. Valant heads it out. And intercepted once again by the Irish. In possession. Oh, nice steal there. Alec Chow, an opportunity. Has one, going for the cross. Opportunity headed in, but headed out again by the Cardinal. Nice clearance. And it'll be intercepted again by Riley. Over to Berg into the center circle. Cardinal still in possession. Riley back over to Berg. Berg trying to look for open man. Looking for Ling on the run, on the wing. Trying to look for it. Still saved the ball in. Still in play. And still bouncing around with Matt Wallen. Alex Schell trying to fight for it. One for the cross. JFB in possession. Gets able to get possession. JFB. Oh, he got pushed from behind and a penalty. Yeah, penalty for JFB once again. That strain and freshman grit ended up getting that challenge and decision for that penalty call. He was hit from behind from his shoulder from the defender, and JFB was pushed down, and the penalty call was made. So it'll be a penalty from the 10 steps. Wow, JFB is a very, as I've said, very opportunistic there, very opportunistic player, and it shows. It's been showing into that. Are they going to review it? We don't know. There's been indication. Looks like it's a clear penalty, and who will take it? Looks like it will be. Is it Forche who's taking it or Riley? I'm trying to see who's taking that kick. But for the meantime, a clear-cut penalty. The foul on Wallet. Vlad Wallet, a hard tackle on Fitzgerald Boas, who felt the contact. He didn't fall. It was a clear push from behind. It'll be Jack Pym. Pym who scored the first goal. Will Jack Pym be able to get the game-tying goal? Will he put it back in the net? Waiting for the official's whistle. And the whistle there. Pym taking a deep breath. Takes a couple steps. Takes the shot. And he missed the shot. It was blocked. What? Blake Kelly, the difference of the game at the moment with the great save on that penalty kick. Wow, my goodness. How this game is a great save by Kelly there. He read Jack Pym's shot and just made it. Just they could not get it. What a break for the Irish, and unfortunate for the Stanford Cardinals. They still have less than 20 minutes to go, but man, what a squandered opportunity. There's still time. However, now the Irish clear the ball away. Ling looking for opportunity. Ball bounced away. Hit out. What a miss. That was a hard kick, but just could not get it low enough. An opportunity to foul there on the Cardinal. Can they keep their composure? Not able to get that ball in the back of the net on that penalty. Maybe it settled some nerves and some emotions down after that missed PK there by Jack Pym, who had a heck of a goal from the shot, but just could not get place the ball correctly. And just a great save, actually, by Blake Kelly more than anything. Read the kick and took a great save there. Blake Kelly right now, the player of the game. Kelly with the long kick into, not the best kick, into Stanford zone, and they'll throw the ball in. Usually in those penalty kicks, you can make them pay, but if you don't shoot it and locate it well enough, the keeper can read the kick and block, and that's what happened with that kick from Jack Pym on the center divide into the kick. Now the Cardinal take a fast opportunity and back in for the Irish. Nice move there, however, intercepted by the Cardinal. Opportunity. Pym trying to go for a shot. Oh, just low, and just could not get the ball low enough into the net. Pym trying to redeem himself after the missed penalty, but just over the crossbar. And it'll be a goal kick for the Fighting Irish. The Irish with 17 and change left over till this game is over. But we've seen some crazier things with these two playing 2 years ago. So you have to play till the final horn. Long kick into the Stanford zone by Kelly. And it'll be blocked and protected, and Schnelli will collect it. Schnelli will now throw it into Ling. Ling on the right-hand side over to not a great touch by Sapanoglu, turns the ball over, but then returned over again by the Irish. Forche looking over to Fitzgerald Boas, one-on-one. And the opportunity, can he get Aoi over, touched it too far, and that's unfortunate. He had a chance there, but Fitzgerald Boas just touched it too fast. Yeah, he's telling, hey, you got to be quiet, you got to get a chance. Fitzgerald Boas, he's the opportunistic one, just they need to back him up and score those opportunities when they get a chance. So it'll be a goal kick for the Fighting Irish on the near side. Can the Stanford Cardinal have enough composure to tie this score and get a point out of this game? Long kick by Kelly into the center circle. Headed away, intercepted once again, Alex Chow, midfield, over to Forche. Forche looking for open man. He had, trying to get over. Fitzgerald Boas trying to get over. Pin trying to look over, trying to look for one-on-one. Fitzgerald Boas, one-on-one with Wallet, but intercepted by Wallet, cleared all the way to the Stanford zone. And it'll be Hugo Berg who will settle in. And it'll be Berg looking for the long cross into, looking for Sapanoglu. Sapanoglu and Ross get together, but no call. As there's really no contact, and it'll be a couple substitutions, well, one substitution from Northern.

mean, and just ball mispossessed there. Well, it was actually deflected. It'll be a throw-in for the Cardinals. Moyer will take the throw-in on the near side. Clean the ball off with the shirt to get grip, as the grass is a little wet during this time of the evening. So Moyer looking for opportunity. Try to get the throw. They'll throw the ball in to the center, into the box. Long way into the box, headed away by the Irish. Having Kikuchi with the possession. One more opportunity. Oh, nice move. Kikuchi looking for the shot. A ball still in, bouncing around. Still, Bishop Bowles looking for opportunity, trying to get a shot. Still moving away. Oh, just cannot get any shots ever. They're going to settle in. It'll be Forchi once again to Alex Chow. Chow over to the far side. Trying to go for the, oh, nice cutback. Back over to Ling. Over to Chow. Chow, opportunity. Over to Pim. Pim taking the shot. Block. One for the counterattack. Now they'll settle in with 14 and change left here on KZSU Radio. Schnebly going for the long cross. Trying to look for Alexander Ling. They'll head it away. Brought back over. Chow will get back over in position on the far side. Over to Riley. Oh, Riley. Not a good pass by Riley there. Very, very. Oh, good block. But he recovered. Able to block. Position again for the Cardinal. Pim trying to look for opportunity for an open man. He's going to have to cross over to Kikuchi. Kikuchi on the near side. One-on-one. He has Moyer on the right-hand side. Kikuchi, opportunity. Trying to go for, going for, oh, beautiful crossover. Nice touch. Oh, for Ling. Ling was looking for a cross, I believe. It went right to the hands of Kelly there. A very decent opportunity, but just they cannot service a clear chance. And now Kelly and the Irish will just clear the ball with 13 and change left, with the score being the Irish 2 and the Cardinal 1. And now possession by the Cardinal going for the counter at the moment. Fitzgerald Boss 1-on-1, one for the opportunity. He has one on the far side. 1-on-1 with the wallet. 1-on-1, cutting back. One for the cross. Opportunity, headed away. Over the Cardinal, still in possession. Opportunity going for the shot. Oh, it was deflected there. And now Moyer. Kelly with opportunity. Going for the shot! And just goes away. It was deflected. That ball had ears. It looked like it was going to go towards the far side, near far side of the post. And we're going to get a substitution. Islam will come in. And Alex Chow will take the corner kick. The substitution for Islam coming in to the game. Now they take the kick. Chow looking for possession. Alex Chow looking for it. All opportunity. Going for the cross into the box. The one in the back post. Ling trying to look for it. Oh, just could not get handled there on the counterattack. Now the Irish going to the counterattack. 1-on-1. Let's see, will they pay for it? And it's going on the counterattack. Opportunity. Going for the chance. They're going to go. They're going to seal the game. Nothing. Oh, they have the opportunity. Nope. The goal will not count. He was offside. Let's see. Wait a second. There's a lot of confusion. Are they going to count the goal? Their flag was held on top, but are they counting the goal or not? I saw the linesman hold the flag, and so now the head official and the assistant official are going to talk to each other, because on our angle, I saw the linesman lift the flag, and ourselves here, and even the TV coverage, there's confusion as to an offside call or not. Oh, they're going to, oh, wow, they're going to count the goal. And, oh, my goodness, wow. There's a lot of confusion right now, and right now the Cardinals are going to be down 3-1. They should review this, because there's just so much confusion there with the ball being around in that counterattack. And right now the Cardinals just being bombarded with very confusing calls and just a lack of concentration, unfortunately. So it's now 3-1 Notre Dame. And Tropeano will get credited with the goal on that one. But, and Tropeano will get carded for the celebration, but there's just a lot of confusion in that last play. And now, they should review that play. There's so much confusion going on in positioning. I really think that should have been reviewed and should be reviewed. So we will see. There was a lot going on again in that play, a counterattack, but again, a misplay by one of the freshmen who has not really played much this season in Alexander Ning. And that counterattack led to that opportunity for the Irish, which were credited with the goal, which, although the linesman called for the offside initially, however, the head

Headlinesman, the head official, overturned it and called it a goal. So the official will view it to confirm if it's a goal or not. And if it is a goal, then this pretty much will make this a very, very difficult challenge for the Cardinals to overcome, especially being a very difficult team to play here at Kagan over the last two seasons, especially, and overall. And the Fighting Irish came ready to play, being ranked number 20 and being prepared to take on the challenge. However, noticeably that makes it very different is the setup on how the Stanford defense has been playing. They were missing one of their top defenders, and in the review, yeah, and the goal will count. Unbelievable. And that goal will count, and the Cardinals are now down 3-1. A very shocking result here at Kagan Stadium. And these two teams are just full of surprises playing each other. It must have been overruled with how that was done and how it was called. Therefore, the goal will count. And the Cardinals are down now 3-1. You rarely see a type of challenge like this. However, the composure just has been challenged by this Notre Dame team that has just have won three in a row prior to playing the Cardinal, and being winning away and also an ACC play, it's just very, very, very crucial. Can the Cardinal do anything to make it happen, to make a somehow comeback? However, one of the players down for Nolan Spicer, one of the goal scorers, is going to call for substitution. And it could be cramp related. As we have said, usually the away players are the ones who deal with it. However, today, unfortunately, the Cardinal just with bad luck in the attack and counterattacks, which other teams usually don't get. And with the Irish, they have been able to make the Cardinal pay, which has been very different from the first 7 games when they play. Usually the Cardinal control the attack and control the defensive tactic as well. But for just Notre Dame came ready to play, came here to Stanford and to Kagan, and have shown that they are able to withstand their going. This is going to impact definitely the ranking for the Cardinal, and something for the Cardinal to look into to improve for their next game. However, the ball kicked away by the Irish, will be headed away by Hugo Berg. Still headed away, and will be the Cardinal who possessed the moment. Here in the no zone, the Cardinal, the Irish now will clear. Schnebly will hold. And the ball will be dribbled in by Schnebly with 11 minutes left in change here on KZSU Radio. 90.1 FM, KZSU, that's Stanford.edu. Now ball possessed by the Cardinal. Long cross over to Moyer. Moyer one-on-one. And Kikuchi, the near side. Kikuchi looking for an opportunity. Over to Ling. Ling over to Chow. Here comes Chow. Chow trying to look for opportunity. Ling going for the cross. Low ball crossed in. Riley now possession. Over to Forche. Forche over to Ling. Ling to Forche. Forche asking for a cross into the box. However, Moyer now possession. Moyer over to Kikuchi. Kikuchi over to nice one touch passing. Kikuchi one on one. Back over to Moyer. Moyer. Looking for a cross into the box. Far post, high in there. Looking for Fitzgerald Boas into Islam, but just cannot get it. Cleared away by the Irish. Once again, the Cardinal possess in the near side from Moyer over to Kikuchi. Kikuchi now back to center circle over to Berg. Berg over to Riley. Riley over to Forche. Forche over to Chow on the far side. Long cross over. Looking for Islam, ball bounced in, but cleared up by, cleared once again over, still bouncing around in the Irish zone, and intercepted over by Carpetto, but cleared up to the Cardinal, and it'll be Moyer who'll possess once again on in center circle on the near side. Now across to the far side over to Riley to set up shop, trying with 10 minutes left in the game. It'll be Chow, trying to get by. Opportunity still trying to cut back, and the Irish now intercept once again. However, Islam possessing the ball one more time. We'll keep it. Go back over to Riley to the far side, over to Ling, Ling over to Pim.
looking as one-on-one attacker, going for the cross, trying to look for a shot. Oh, tried to slip in, but no call. Gerald Boas thought he got pushed from behind. Didn't get a call, and it'll be Kelly who will possess and hold the ball for the Fighting Irish. Irish with a very surprising and shocking result right now, leading 3-1 over the Cardinal at home here at Kagan. So Wallant going for the long kick for the Irish, high in the air, and headed away by the Cardinal. And the ball intercepted by Lim. Lim, however, tries to get touched there by Pim, but it'll be a conceded throw-in for the Cardinal. And we have three substitutions now. Brad Bennett comes in. Calder Zern comes in. Then 28 comes in. And Aaron Printer comes in. So Ling, Calder Zern, who actually scored a goal for 2 minutes in the game against the University of San Diego Toreros. See if any spark can lead in the next 8 minutes or so. So the Cardinal now will possess the ball. It'll be Frintu. Oh, and ball turned over and now possessed once again by Zimmerman. Locked in by Ross. It'll be Kikuchi who now will possess and will clear the ball to Fitzgerald Boas. It'll be Schroeder and Fitzgerald Boas. One-on-one. Opportunity, and they score! Goal! Stanford Cardinal! They're still in it. They're still in it. Calder Zern once again. He gets his second goal of the season, and that was off a deflection, too. It wasn't a technical auto goal, but the referee's going to review it and see. I wonder what he's going to review, maybe to make sure the goal counts, the goal stands, but the Cardinal are not out of it yet. There's 8 minutes left, and we've seen a miracle in midfield happen before, so why can't we have more miracles happen? We don't know. We'll see. We have 8 minutes left to go. These two teams just have random things happen, random events happen to them. Either last second goals, injuries, you can name it. Just the Fighting Irish and the Cardinal, just when they play soccer together, just expect anything. Anything can happen when you see Stanford and Notre Dame play on the pitch. And so the referee right now, the center official, review the play from the vantage point here where we are at the booth. The ball was shot by Calder Zern, and it deflected off one of the Notre Dame players that went in the back of the net. If the ball was deflected, that was going to lead into Blake Kelly's hands. But the deflection led the ball to go into the back of the net. Wow, how that penalty miss looms. It would be a tie game at the moment if that penalty was made. The official's still having a look at it. But really quick, looking at some stats, at some of the stats for the second half in total. The shots, interesting, still the Cardinal lead 24-12. And the saves and the fouls have been more physical team has been Notre Dame. But the shots and the corners, 8-2 for the Cardinal. But it's just the opportunistic nature of the Irish has shown with the way they've scored their three goals today by Spicer, by Tropeano, and also by Nico Barrett as well. No goal. Oh, my goodness. The foul in the box was called, so therefore, wow, this is fascinating. This is, when you say unlucky, very unlucky today for tonight here for the Cardinals. Maybe one of the most interesting calls I've seen in my time broadcasting here is a foul that was viewed on VAR, which was a legitimate goal, but the foul that was from behind on Jared Fitzgerald Boas was called before that shot, so therefore the goal is disallowed. So 3-1. So well, there goes that opportunity, unfortunately. So there's going to be a lot of frustration, and the composure level may be at a minimum for the Cardinal, but they need to keep their composure. There's still 8 minutes, and like we said before, until the buzzer sounds, ball headed out, ball kept by the Cardinal with the goal being disallowed, kicked in by the Irish. And Tropeano still in possession. And Green looking on the near side over, looking for Zimmerman, but the ball will be thrown for the Cardinal. Kikuchi will throw the ball in. Looking for Callers in, but ball kicked away. And it'll be
over to Walt Wallen, looking for Frintu. Frintu possesses, however, will slowly bend it over to Forche. Forche in possession, looking, trying to cross it over, deflected a little bit by Pim. Kikuchi, nice cutback, trying to go for a cross, low cross, and kept in by the Cardinal. Cardinal, now over to Bennett. Bennett over to Riley. Riley over to midfield, looking for Berg. Berg over to Teresam. It'll be Fitzgerald Boas once again with Ross. Ross will save it in and will throw it in for the Cardinal. And the crowd not happy with the center official, and I don't blame them. Just has not been consistent tonight. However, Islam now on the near side. Kikuchi goes over to the center, tries to go for a touch with Islam. Islam will now pass it into the center, over to Riley. Riley going to Frint to on the near side. Intercepted by Pim. Pim able to get possession. Nice. Try to go for a chip shot over to Kikuchi, but didn't read the play. And will be possessed by the Fighting Irish. With six and change left to go, Stafford Cardinal trail the Fighting Irish 3-1 here on KZSU Radio. Man, what unfortunate luck for the Cardinal this second half, getting scored on two times and at the same time being scored. They lose one of their best players, one of their starters in Joshua Partal. Hopefully his leg is doing okay and his injury is not serious to where he'll miss multiple games, but throw in by Wallet from the Irish. However, the Cardinal intercept, and it'll be Schnebly who will possess the ball in the center circle in the box. And the long kick by Schnebly. And he headed away once again and by the Cardinal, thrown by the Cardinal. It'll be a throw in for the Cardinal far side, excuse me. Once again, Forche. Once again, Forche with possession. Once again, over to the Cardinal. Long cross into the box. Opportunity in the air for Jared Aslan, but caught right into the hands of Blake Kelly. A statement right now being made by the Notre Dame Fighting Irish, saying, we can take anybody, and they for sure will move up the rankings once the new rankings come out on Tuesday. It will be an opportunity now for the Cardinal. It will be saved in by Riley. No, he did not save it, so we concede a throw-in for Fighting Irish. With less than 5 minutes to go left in the first half, in the second half, excuse me. And there'll be a stoppage from the official, which two substitutions. We'll get the numbers and the players right now who are coming in and out. Lincoln Burridge will come in. And Luke Burton will come in. And the environment from the Cardinal and the fans here are just more of surprise and shock of seeing the Cardinal trailing, not just by one, but by two goals. And it's just very surprising, just the hush in the crowd. You just hear some of the visiting families and friends from the Irish crowd cheering here, Kagan. Very strange, and something that they'll remember too. So we'll see how this goes in the next 4.5 minutes. Long kick by the Cardinal into, slippage there. Fitzgerald Boas looking for opportunity. Gets hit in the face by Ross, but yeah, they didn't hear a foul there. But it's the throw-in. Nope, no call. It'll be a throw-in for the Cardinal on the far side. Did not concede. Pim, possession on the far side, trying to look for space. Has Forche. Cuts back once again. Onto the far side. Cutback Bennett, an opportunity. Goes once again. Cut Forche, one for header. Headed in, headed up high. For Frinton, Rosin, Calder's in, will be right into the hands of Blake Kelly. With 3 minutes, 50 seconds left in the game. Long kick into the Stanford zone. Headed in by Hector Berg. Islam looking for it, just could not receive it. Lim looking for it. Headed again in the air, but now received by the Cardinal. Still battling in the zone, in the center zone. But it looks like it'll be Aiden Riley who will head it over to Schnebly. Schnebly will possess, throw it in. Throw it to Jack Pim. Jack Pim will go on for the long cross into the center set over to him. One on one. To Bennett. No, to
to Frinto, excuse me. One moment just to see. Nice opportunity for Frinto, trying to kick, and the kick and kicked away by the Irish. And Riley was settling again with 3 minutes and change left in the game. Long crossover, looking for Ben, a nice header, but headed away back from the Irish. It'll be cleared out all the way to the Stanford zone. And it'll be Hector Berg who'll head it over to Schnebli. Ooh, Schnebli got a little turned around there, but he's able to possess. Over to Riley. Almost 2:45 left in the game. Long crossover to Bennett. Bennett, one-on-one. Trying to get cut over. Oh, nice cut back here. Oh, they were intercepted by the Irish. Trying to kick away. And nice kick here. Great defensive stand by the Irish. It's made it very difficult for the Cardinal team to get these opportunities, and just that in the luck too. But now counterattack, and the Irish trying to go for trying to surprise there. It looked like Zimmerman trying to surprise Schnebli, but that usually won't happen. Schnebli will be usually on top of his guard. But Riley now in possession with 2 minutes left to go in the game, passing it over on the near side over to Schnebli. Schnebli will now step up a little more to try and give an opportunity to his team to get at least one more goal. Ball headed out back into the center circle. It will be Riley going for opportunity, headed away, and then possessed by Pim. Pim trying to look for opportunity. Get around. Oh, turn around. Islam trying to look for it. Islam trying to look for it. Man back, getting pulled in. Now Pim cuts back, has Forche. Forche looks at the trying for a shot, wind up, just did not get full strength on it. We'll be cut in, minute and a half left in the game. We'll be Riley now with possession. We'll have to kick into the box, try and give us opportunity. Nice block there by Shaw. Shaw gets the block, throw in by the Cardinal. They need to throw in now. They got less than a minute, around a minute or so left. Ball possessed by the Cardinal, headed in again. Hollers in with the opportunity, going for the shot. Oh, nice shot there, but just wide. Could not get it in. This may be the final opportunity that the Cardinal get, and will fall to their first loss of the season and their first loss at Kagan in the regular season in over 7 years. Just looking at that stat the other day of how long they've been dominant in the regular season here at Kagan, just to see this kind of game is just surprising and could be the revenge that we were talking about earlier from the miracle from midfield. Today is not a miracle. It looks more like a luck of the Irish in this case, and a foul there. And the Irish team looking ecstatic and stoked for their result here at Kagan Stadium. And a lot of the fans, unfortunately, leaving with their heads down, which is the first in a very long time. And with 16 seconds left, this looks like it's going to be sealed. Notre Dame pulling off the upset at Stanford. And it looks like the game will end. And the ball's still going around the corner. And the Notre Dame. And that's the end of the game. And the Notre Dame Fighting Irish provide the upset and win the game with the final score. Notre Dame 3, Stanford 1. And pulling off the upset, beating the number one team in the nation, and the Notre Dame team celebrating ecstatically and well-deserved. They played a very well-defensive game and took advantage of not just the opportunities, but also a lot of the luck that came on there as well. As you know, the next home game will be against the Virginia, Virginia Cavaliers. But right now, the Cardinal are going to have to regroup. They're reeling right now, and regrouping is going to be very important. Just a couple of star players for the Cardinal. I mean, before the Joshua Partal injury, it was Jack Pym who was having a pretty decent game and scored the game-tying goal. However, second half for the Cardinal just was a big reversal. That second goal that came around, and also the missed penalty were big factors in this game and just caused a big momentum shift for the Cardinal. And the Notre Dame Fighting Irish were able to get not just the win here in for the ACC and the rankings, but you can say it was a bit of a revenge game for them. That was a very, very important win for the Cardinal in that ACC tournament. It ended their hopes for the Irish in two seasons ago.
This is the revenge in their way. They returned the receipt back to the Cardinal, beating them at home and ending their winless streak, their unbeaten streak, and also their beat streak here at home. And right now in front of us, celebrating with their families and friends that traveled from South Bend, Indiana, to cheer them on and celebrate with them winning the number one spot. A very, very exciting game, but an unfortunate result in many ways for the Cardinal. The question is, how will they be able to recover? In this game of soccer, there are going to be some good times and some bad times, but the true teams are the teams that overcome the challenges. How do you overcome from a loss? This will be the big question that Jeremy Gunn will have to give his players over the next week before their next game. And before we sign off, we want to give a shout out and a thank you to our Red Vest members and guest services here at Stanford. They've been very great, gracious and graceful to myself and to our team. And also want to shout out and give a thanks to our colleagues, Sanjun Joshi, and also our engineer, producer, and colleague of mine, Jack Wang, as well. So we will sign off. And tonight's final score here at Kagan Stadium, it is the Stanford Cardinal 1 and

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We just wrapped up Stanford sports moments ago, and right about now we're going to this evening's scheduled programming. You know, it'll be a short show tonight, about 2 hours. Just in case you may not know, the show is called Megahertz. Hip hop breaks and beats for, you know, a couple of hours tonight. With your host Raimundo, bringing you a plethora of indie hip hop and rap beats throughout the evening on this glorious Sunday evening here on the Stanford campus. Let's do a rundown a couple of things that are going to come up in the weeks to follow. Next week is going to be the last Sunday, which means it's going to be Art of the Break with yours truly, along with, of course, resident DJs B, Rich, Rice, Dallas, McNasty. Bringing a plethora of original samples, funk, soul, disco, boogie, electro, deep soul, rare grooves, soundtracks, and all fun stuff. All vinyl DJ mixing through the entire night. So you'll hear a lot of the pops and hiss on all the other fun stuff. So that's going on for next week. And of course, October's around the corner. I mean, it's this whole year is going by super quick. And of course, we have the Friendly Traveler. We'll be back here in the studios within the first 2 weeks. Within the first two weekends of October, to wrap things up for the end of the month, will be part of the break. But it will be the Halloween edition, hopefully, you know. And we're expecting to have B-Rich do another scary soundtrack set. But tonight's this, we're going to do a little brand new indie hip-hop and rap beats, brand new material. The last couple months, like from this month and maybe a few months back. So keep it locked. Oh, wait. A couple more things. I lied. We have a couple ways to actually, you know, check us out. The show is being recorded as we speak, so if you would like a copy of the show, what you have to do is, one, wait for the show's all over in a couple of hours. Two, go to the website, kzsu.stanford.edu, and there's a little drop-down menu on the main page. 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Select Date and Time, and you can restream the whole broadcast, okay? Or you can wait a couple of days. 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And we are MHC KZSU, and we have over 300-plus hours of content. I mean, we're going back 20-plus years. And I've been here a while. Okay, so we have a bunch of recorded shows, and if you're like one of those, if you signed up or whatever, or you're part of the whole Mixcloud family or whatever, you can check out the full-on deal of all the shows. I think if you're not, though, there's like the last 10 or 15 shows are broadcasted, so you'll check out the recent shows, including this one tonight, so yeah, no fear. All right, let's get into music. Keep it locked. 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

0: That narrow path got widened cause my scope is large. Bike to moped to high performance car. Where you living, giving props, held in high regard. Old click smoke, that's why I roll with an entourage. I could be myself, I don't have to play hard. Easy task to get cats with the mask and wore camouflage. Imagine things got so far gone, the Central Park lawn got turned into a desert storm. But I don't want apocalyptic accolades. Beats on my Apple computer is how the Mac gets sprayed. Assassin in the fashion, murder is absurdly chest burning from the bourbon of that Woodford Reserve. It's never too late to change the format.
1: That waste of energy,
0: we ain't on that.
1: The focus to fruition,
0: we on that.
1: It's that purpose and precision,
0: beyond rap.
1: It's never too late to change the format.
0: That waste of energy,
1: we ain't on that.
0: That focus to fruition,
1: we on that.
0: It's that purpose and precision.

0: fire. I put in work, so now I inspire. Freedom in consulting for those who inquire. Conventional ovens evolve to the air fryer. Conventional bars evolve to this rare fire.
1: It's never too late to change the format.
0: That waste of energy,
1: we ain't on that.
0: The focus to fruition,
1: we on that.
0: It's that purpose and precision,
1: beyond rap.
0: It's never too late to change the format.
1: That waste of energy,
0: we ain't on that.
1: That focus to fruition,
0: we on that.
1: It's that purpose and precision,
0: beyond rap.
2: I've been down since the balance. God bless a child up the rise to the challenge. Rescuing the prime time from decline with refined palates. And every training montage lead to non-violence. Cats was trying to say we was washed up. We was just deciding what to bring to the potluck. Ain't a thing to crack the code of conduct. Palms up, everything's a construct. Without any off days, constantly surrounded by spades that I call spades. All you're gonna find is get fresh in the enclave. You ain't gonna find no dead flesh in the entrees. Anthem of the arcane. This is not a game, you are not in the arcade. Grandson of the Barclays. This is not a game, you are not at the Barclays.
1: It's never too late to change the format.
0: That waste of energy,
1: we ain't on that.
0: The focus to fruition,
1: we on that.
0: It's that purpose and precision,
1: beyond rap.
0: It's never too late to change the format.
1: That waste of energy,
0: we ain't on that.
1: That focus to fruition,
0: we on that.
1: It's that purpose and precision,
0: beyond rap.

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Whoever get it, Michigan screw.

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You listen to KZSU Stanford, 90.1 FM, Chosica Megahertz, hip-hop breaks and beats for a couple of hours tonight with Joe Shimondo. We'll just recap the playlist. Towards the beginning of the show, we had some brand new material from Brady Slums into Pre-Chameleon, Solid Ground, Soul Rock featuring Craig G, and what else we got here? And Mike King in the background. Brand new material, brand new indie hip hop, and there's plenty of it.

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You listen to KZSU Stanford 90.1 FM. Shows come back and hurts. Hip hop breaks and beats for a few hours tonight. Switch host Raimundo. Let's go to the playlist. And if you're curious about the playlist, it's located on the main page of this playlist. Right by my show name. So you can't miss it. But just in case, the background, we heard some Black Silver and a Hard Muddy instrumental into a back-to-back E. Reese and Mr. Sonny James. More Buck featuring a plethora of special guests, Young Z and Psych Major, OGC, and of course we had Mike King. Again, brand new material, brand new indie hip-hop, and brand new indie rap beats. As always, for you folks out there, on this nice and Sunday evening, of course, like I said, the show is going to be a little bit short tonight due to sports broadcasting, but we do this every Sunday evening, a little bit after 9 o'clock, give or take. This show has been on the air for about, I guess, it's going into year 27, okay. So we do, you know, do a little brief snapshot what we do here. The show, we feature hip-hop, rap beats, and so forth. Sometimes we'll go around, we do like Northern Soul, funk, rare grooves, and boogie, and disco, and even original soundtracks. It depends on what we want to do. I mean, we've been here for so long, and we have so many ideas we can think of. So, yes, that's us. And of course, in December, I like to do a little quick plug here. In December, the first weekend of December, December 6th, we have the Megahertz all-night special reunion show. So we have all the selectors from Art of the Break, past and present. Then, of course, we have yours truly, Ains Boogie, you know, representing, you know, way back in the day, along with the Friendly Traveler, which he's been part of the show for 17 plus years. Imagine that, 17 years, okay. We actually joke about it, we were talking about it the other day. Yeah, you know, you've been my co-GG for this run, for this many long. And he looked at me and we both laughed, like, wow, what have you been doing? But fear not, though, I've been looking forward to this all-night show coming up in December 6th. It's all vinyl, so we gotta do, like, bring a plethora of bags of, like, 45s and like, a very dusty, you know, dusty cover records. You know, it's been in our shelves for decades, and we just gotta play it the whole entire night. Up till the wee hours of morning. Start time, it's TBD at this point, but in the end, it'll end at 6 a.m. the next day. Right before, well, I can plug the show into as well, Remains mix-up class. Remains been doing this show for a long time, too, so he looks forward to us where we do the all-night show because Remains, like, the opening DJ for us for it, and he does mix-up class, all classical music and everything. He's been around for a long time and support the fellow KZSU DJ. So, there you have it. Alright, we're getting some more music. We'll be here for about at least an hour, give or take. So, keep it locked. KZSU Stanford, 90.1 FM.

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You just heard M. Dot's brand new material. Of course, we have The Punchline, Copyrights, and of course, we have Fifth Elements to start things off. And of course, if you're interested in getting a copy of the show, what you need to do is wait a couple of hours to go to the website, kzsu.stanford.edu. As mentioned, the show is being recorded as we speak, okay? 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We have the show uploaded on Mixcloud. We're MHZKZSU. All right, let's get back to music. 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
1: 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And as always, we do this every Sunday night. And, you know, we have about a good maybe 30, 40 minutes.

robot may not injure a human being. 2. A robot must obey the orders given it by human beings, except where such orders would conflict with the first law. 3. A robot must protect its own existence as long as such protection.

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Shows come back and hurts. Hip hop breaks and beats for a couple hours tonight. With Yo Tremundo in the background, you're hearing Supreme Cerebral and the Beat Junkies. Production by J Rock. Before that, we had Shabab Shadiq, J Live, ESK, Brand New Hieroglyphics, and yeah, that's what we have right now at the moment. Oh, yeah, also Punchline Academy.

you can see where we played during the last few hours. Yeah, but I have to say thanks for tuning in tonight. We'll be here for a little bit, so keep it locked. Keys SG Stanford.

hip hop and rap beats. You know, for your listening pleasure, you know. But just go back and what we just played. You just heard brand new Planet Asia. Before we had Buckshot, Recognize Ali. What else we got here? We got some brand new Just One too as well. And yeah, it's... Oh, wait a minute. Ramsom, Bad Bones, brand new material too as well. There you go. I can do so much reading the playlist here, you know. I mean, I can increase the font size because, like, you know, wearing glasses now. Okay, so it says a lot. But of course, thanks for tuning in tonight, and we do this every Sunday evening, starting at 9 o'clock or after Stanford sports, give or take. I mean, Megahertz been involved with this this family known as KZSU for going on its 27th year. Okay, so there is a lot of things coming up, you know, like a lot of shows, features. We're out and about, we're DJing out there in the venues, and we're touring. And we can talk more about that afterwards, but the main important part, though, is that the show is being recorded as we speak. So, of course, if you like a copy of the show, all you need to do is go to the website, kzsu.stanford.edu, select the archive feature, date the time, the DJ, and you can restream like the first hour, maybe the second hour. But if you want to stream the whole entire broadcast, wait a couple more hours and you'll be ready to go. All right? Or you can do is this. You can wait around a couple of days, check out the whole, you know, the All At Natural broadcast, okay, on Mixcloud. We are MHCKs this year. So in a couple of days, the show will be uploaded. And, you know, hope you all enjoy it, okay? Yeah, okay. We gotta wrap things up here, but see y'all next week. Next week is gonna be Out of the Break, featuring, of course, B Rich, Ross Dallas McDowell, yours truly. We'll think of something for the month of September. All right. Take care and have a good night.

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0: Gee, I got a candy bar.
1: Boy, I got 3 cookies.
0: Hey, I got a package of gum.
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0: Trick or treat. I got a popcorn ball.
1: I got a fudge bar.
0: I got a pack of gum.
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0: 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What do you hear?
1: I hear the water. 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
0: Listen for the color of the sky. 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Search the air for the perfume of ice on a hot day. If you have found these things, you will know. Do you hear your own heartbeat?
1: No.
0: Do you hear the grasshopper which is at your feet?
1: Old man, how is it that you hear these things?
0: Young man, how is it that you do not?
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And at the bottom of every hour, a track recently added to our rotation of the very latest music in our library.

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Jordan 16 with a bloody melody. That was to say, a body melody. I can't read my own handwriting. I'm going to change chords, but I'm not going to tell you when.

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Close the door, roll on the floor. Fantasies. Okay, get me back in here now.

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And at the bottom of every hour, a track recently added to our rotation of the very latest music in our library.

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And at the bottom of every hour, a track recently added to our rotation of the very latest music in our library.

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And at the bottom of every hour, a track recently added to our rotation of the very latest music in our library.

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And at the bottom of every hour, a track recently added to our rotation of the very latest music in our library.

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This is Zootopia on KZSU Stanford, playing tracks from albums our DJs have played the most over the last 25 years. And at the bottom of every hour, a track recently added to our rotation of the very latest music in our library.

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This is Zootopia on KZSU Stanford, playing tracks from albums our DJs have played the most over the last 25 years. And at the bottom of every hour, a track recently added to our rotation of the very latest music in our library.

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Good morning. I'm Romain. This is Mixed Up Class, a program of mostly classical music coming to you on 90.1 FM, KZSU Stanford, and streaming on the web from kzsu.stanford.edu. This program combines previously broadcast material with updates for September 21st, 2026. As usual, we've opened with the Fanfare 1, played by Jerry Hancock on the organ of St. Thomas Church, Fifth Avenue in New York. Looking at the musical calendar, we see that this week is the birthday of Gustav Holst, the English composer born the 21st of September 1870.

74. As an example of his work, we have his Symphony in F Major, Opus 8, The Cotswolds. This is his first mature symphonic work composed at the age of 25. The movements are first Allegro con brio, second Elegy, Molto Adagio in memoriam William Morris, a well-known socialist of the day, third Scherzo, Presto Allegretto, and fourth Finale, Allegro Moderato. We hear a recording from the BBC Philharmonic Orchestra. They are led by Andrew Davis. Again, it's the music of Gustav Holst, born the 21st of September 1874, the Symphony in F Major, Opus 8, The Cotswolds.

We've heard music of Gustav Holst in observance of his birthday, the 21st of September, 1874. That was his symphony in F major, opus 8, the Cotswolds, and we heard a recording from the BBC Philharmonic Orchestra. They were led by Andrew Davis. I'm Romain. This is Mixed Up Class, a program of mostly classical music coming to you on 90.1 FM, KZSU Stanford, and streaming on the web from kzsu.stanford.edu. 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Let's Get Psyched is hosted by psychologist Dr. Aaron Parks, the co-host Dr. Al Atkins of Stanford School of Medicine, Dr. Toshio Tamaguchi of UC Riverside Health, and Dr. Yasmin Dakama of the Ham Clinic in St. Paul, Minnesota. 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Friends of Stevens Creek Trail reminds you about its 32nd annual Trailblazer Race, Sunday, September 27th. The 10K run and 3-mile walk begin at 9:30 a.m. with a 5K run at 9:45. All events start and finish at the Shoreline Park Kite Flying Area, 2905 North Shoreline Boulevard in Mountain View. 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You're invited to a book talk by Stanford Humanities Professor Adrian Dobb. He has expanded on the work he began in his book, What Tech Calls Thinking, with his latest publication, What Tech Calls Governing. The talk examines how the tech elite increasingly wield power in your workplace, your child's school, and the federal government. It takes place Thursday, October 1st from noon until 1 in the Carol Lewis at Neve House on the Stanford campus. For details, visit the Stanford Events website. Next up, we have music from the French-Swiss composer Franck Martin, born the 15th of September, 1890. Over the course of his career, Martin explored different instrumental combinations in a series of so-called ballades written between the years 1938 and 1972. We'll hear his ballade for cello and piano from the year 1949. It's performed by members of the Britain Peers Ensemble here on 90.1 FM, KZSU, Stanford.

We've heard music of Franck Martin, the French-Swiss composer. That was his Ballade for Cello and Piano from 1949, performed by members of the Britten Peers Ensemble. I'm Romain. This is Mixed Up Class, a program of mostly classical music on 90.1 FM KZSU Stanford. Next, we observe another birthday, the Italian-French composer Luigi Cherubini, born the 14th of September 1760, though scholars think that the 8th of September is more likely. As an example of Cherubini's work, we're going to hear the overture to his opera ballet Anacreon. Even though 19th century audiences were more accustomed to improbable plots with supernatural elements, they could not stomach the plot of Anacreon. The titular hero was denounced as an old debauchee disguised as an opera hero. Nevertheless, the overture was highly praised by Cherubini's contemporaries. We hear a 1953 recording from the NBC Symphony Orchestra led by Arturo Toscanini, the music of Cherubini, the Anacreon Overture.

This is the Siciliano from the Flute Sonata No. 2 in E-flat, BWV 1031. Originally for that flute and keyboard combination, we hear an arrangement from Tim Story, which has oboe, cello, and guitar. Siciliano from the Sonata No. 2 in E-flat, BWV 1031, the music of Johann Sebastian Bach.

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Good morning. I'm Romain. This is Mixed Up Class, a program of mostly classical music coming to you on 90.1 FM, KZSU Stanford, and streaming on the web from kzsu.stanford.edu. We've opened this 7 o'clock hour of the program with music of John Rutter, Requiem Aeternam, the introit from his Requiem, and we heard it sung by Polyphony with the Bournemouth Sinfonietta, and Stephen Layton led the ensemble. Since the funeral of Queen Elizabeth II is scheduled today, we have a fair amount of music that's meant for memorializing. So we have this Requiem selection from John Rutter. Next, we have a setting of Psalm 90 by Ralph Vaughan Williams, Lord, Thou Hast Been Our Refuge. We hear the choir of King's College, Cambridge, led by Stephen Clearberry. And toward the end, the trumpet is played by Alison Balsam. Lord, Thou Hast Been Our Refuge, the music of Ralph Vaughan Williams.

We heard the music of Ralph Vaughan Williams, Lord, Thou Hast Been Our Refuge, the setting of Psalm 90, and we heard the choir of King's College, Cambridge, with the trumpet solo played by Alison Balsam. The ensemble was led by Stephen Clearberry. We have another musical setting of a psalm, Psalm 84, as treated by Johannes Brahms. This is taken from his German Requiem, Wie lieblich sind dein Wohnungen, How Lovely is Thy Dwelling Place. And we hear the Monteverdi Choir with the Orchestre Révolutionnaire et Romantique. John Elliott Gardner leads the ensemble.

We've heard a selection from the German Requiem by Johannes Brahms. That was Wie lieb dich sind deine Wohnungen, How Lovely is Thy Dwelling Place, sung by the Monteverdi Choir with the Orchestre Révolutionnaire et Romantique. Jean-Elliott Gardner led the ensemble. We continue this segment of sacred choral music with a piece that has the idea of heaven. We hear the spiritual City Called Heaven as arranged by Josephine Polinitz. We hear the St. Olaf Choir led by Anton Armstrong. The tenor soloist is Albert Jordan.

We've heard City Called Heaven, a spiritual as arranged by Josephine Polinitz, and we featured the voice of Albert Jordan tenor with the St. Olaf Choir. They were led by Anton Armstrong. To wrap up this segment of sacred choral music, we hear the music of Henry Purcell from the English Baroque period. O God, Thou Art My God, a setting of Psalm 63. In this recording, we hear the choir of New College, Oxford, with the King's Concert. They are led by Robert King.

We've heard music of Henry Purcell, O God, Thou Art My God, a setting of Psalm 63, sung by the choir of New College, Oxford, with the King's Consort. They were led by Robert King. I'm Romain. This is Mixed Up Class, a program of mostly classical music coming to you on 90.1 FM KZSU Stanford and streaming on the web from kzsu.stanford.edu. This program combines previously broadcast material with updates for September 21st, 2026. In the background, we hear music of George Gershwin in observance of his birthday, the 26th of September in the year 1898. We hear five of Gershwin's popular songs arranged and performed by Hyperion Knight on piano. At the moment, we're hearing Let's Call the Whole Thing Off. We'll also hear Someone to Watch Over Me, They Can't Take That Away From Me, Love Is Here to Stay, and A Foggy Day. At this time, I go through a list of some of the live classical music in the immediate KZSU broadcast area. Looking at the calendar, I see three events on Sunday, the 27th of September. 2:30 p.m. Sunday at the De Anza Visual and Performing Arts Center in Cupertino, the Steinway Society, the Bay Area, presents their 31st season opener with the pianist Angel Stanislav Wang, with works of Stravinsky, Debussy, Liszt, and Granados. 4 p.m. Sunday at the New Community Church in Menlo Park, the Silicon Valley chapter of the American Harp Society presents Alexander Bodichev Harp. And 7 p.m. Sunday at St. Francis Episcopal Church in San Jose, the San Jose Chamber Orchestra presents a tribute to their founding music director, Barbara Day Turner, who has retired after 35 years in that role. And that is my list of classical music events in the immediate KZSU broadcast area for this coming week. 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The first installment in a series of films highlighting a Georgian cinema renaissance will be screened on Tuesday, September 29th at 7 p.m. 2023's Blackbird, Blackbird, Blackberry is based on a novel from Georgian feminist writer Tamta Melishvili. It follows a 48-year-old woman who lives happily in a provincial village while refusing to conform to societal expectations. The film will be screened in the McMurtry Building, Ashman Hall, on the Stanford campus. Again, that's September 29th at 7 p.m. You can find more info at events.stanford.edu. Sponsored by Stanford University Libraries, the Bay Area Open Science Group will welcome Joe Weech, Research Transparency Program Manager at the Berkeley Initiative for Transportation Sciences. Weech supports teams working on academic forecasting, evidence aggregation, and reporting in economics. The Zoom is set for Tuesday, September 29th from 2 until 3 p.m. For more information or to register, please visit the Bay Area Open Science Group webpage. As I mentioned earlier, we are observing the birthday of George Gershwin, born the 26th of September 1898. We're hearing five of his popular songs as arranged for piano and performed by Hyperion Knight. We earlier heard Let's Call the Whole Thing Off and Someone to Watch Over Me. We will also hear They Can't Take That Away From Me, Love Is Here to Stay, and A Foggy Day. We'll move that music from the background to the foreground, and I will speak with you in a few minutes.

We've heard music of George Gershwin performed by Hyperion Knight, five of his popular songs, concluding just now with A Foggy Day. I'm Romain, this is Mixed Up Class, a tossed salad of classical music, and we next observe the birthday of the Canadian pianist Glenn Gould, born the 25th of September in the year 1932 in Toronto. He became one of the most visionary and famously eccentric pianists of the 20th century. In 1964, at the peak of his fame, he gave up concertizing to focus exclusively on studio recordings. Though Gould is perhaps best known for his Bach recordings these days, we're going to hear his 1982 digital recording of the Brahms Ballade in D Major, Opus 10, No. 2, which gave Gould the opportunity to re-record those pieces with new technology and new interpretations. Again, it is Brahms' Ballade in D Major, Opus 10, No. 2, performed by Glenn Gould.

0: That was music of Johannes Brahms as performed by Glenn Gould. That was the Ballade in D Major, Opus 10, Number 2. As I mentioned, we are observing Gould's birthday, the 25th of September in the year 1932.
1: To take us to the top of the hour, we'll hear his composition, So You Want to Write a Fugue. According to the Wikipedia article, the work is the result of Gould's intense study of the compositions of Bach, in particular the Art of a Fugue. The text and the music are parodies of the rules and compositional techniques of the genres, as well as the relationship between intellectual methods and artistic intuition. And it contains numerous quotes from various works of classical music, including the sequence of notes BACH, the Second Brandenburg Concerto, Beethoven's Sixth Symphony, and Wagner's Die Meistersinger von Nuremberg. We hear the piece performed by a vocal quartet backed up by the Juilliard String Quartet. So You Want to Write a Fugue, the music of Glenn Gould.

0: Hope so. Well, nothing ventured, nothing gained, they say. But still it is rather hard to start.
1: Well,
0: let us try right now.
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Good morning. I'm Romain. This is Big Stop Class, a tossed salad of classical music, coming to you on 90.1 FM KZSU Stanford and streaming on the web from kzsu.stanford.edu. We've opened this 8 o'clock hour of the program with The Last Rose of Summer, an 1805 poem set to a slightly older tune, and we heard it in an arrangement by John Andrew Stevenson, sung by the mezzo-soprano Anne Murray, and accompanied by Graham Johnson. And that's to herald the end of summer, since the autumnal equinox happens this week. It turns out that The Last Rose of Summer was popular thematic material for composers in the 19th and 20th centuries. I recently looked and saw 36 composers with their own treatments of the song, which I want to explore someday, but for now I'm going with an old standby of mine. This is an introduction, theme, and variations for organ from 1877 by Dudley Buck on The Last Rose of Summer. We have a recording made by Simon Preston at the organ of Methuen Memorial Music Hall. It's The Last Rose of Summer, Opus 59 by Dudley Buck.

we've heard a set of concert variations on The Last Rose of Summer, Opus 59 by Dudley Buck, performed by Simon Preston at the organ of Methuen Music Hall in Massachusetts. And we're doing music for the end of summer, so we next have music from Gerald Finzi titled The Fall of the Leaf, Opus 20. It's subtitled An Elegy for Orchestra, incomplete at the time of Finzi's death in 1956, but later completed by his friend Howard Ferguson. We hear it performed by the Halle Orchestra, led by Mark Elger. It's the music of Gerald Finzi, The Fall of the Leaf, Opus 20, Elegy for Orchestra.

We've heard music of the General Finzi, The Fall of the Leaf, Opus 20, an elegy for orchestra performed by the Halle Orchestra, led by Mark Elder. I'm Romain, and this is Mixed Up Class, a tossed salad of classical music coming to you on 90.1 FM, KZSU Stanford, and streaming on the web from kzsu.stanford.edu. And we have music on this edition of Mixed Up Class for the end of summer. Of course, summer is followed by autumn, and we're going to hear Antonio Vivaldi's treatment with the final movement from Autumn Out of the Four Seasons. The movement carries the indication allegro, la caccia, or hunting, which apparently brings us to joyful, exuberant hunters in contrast to the elegy we just heard. The solo violinist is Rachel Podger, assisted by Bressan Baroque. It's the third movement of Autumn by Antonio Vivaldi, RV 293.

we've heard the final movement of Antonio Vivaldi's Autumn out of his Four Seasons cycle, Allegro, La Caccia, or Hunting, RV 293. We heard Rachel Podger, the solo violinist, with Bressan Baroque assisting. I'm Romain, and this is Mixed Up Class, a tossed salad of classical music coming to you on 90.1 FM, KZSU Stanford, and streaming on the web from kzsu.stanford.edu. This edition of the program is pre-recorded for September 21st, 2026. 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The Palo Alto Weekly's 42nd annual Moonlight Run and Walk take place Friday evening, September 25th. Once again, this year there is no half marathon because of construction along the route, but you can choose from a 5K walk starting at 7 or an updated 10K or a 5K run at 8:15 and 8:30 p.m. respectively. All courses start and end at the Baylands Athletic Center and head out into the nature preserve under the harvest moon. It's recommended that runners use headlamps. 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The 2026 Silicon Valley Walk to End Alzheimer's takes place Saturday, October 10th, starting and ending at Lake Cunningham Park in San Jose. 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As I mentioned earlier, this hour of today's program is examining the transition from summer to fall, and we'll take a few numbers to address it in choral music. Next up, we have a text that goes a bit later for a harvest time text. This is titled Summer Ended. The words were published in 1863 by Greville Fillimore and set to music by Charles Wood. We hear it sung by the choir of Blackburn Cathedral. They are conducted by David Cooper.

We heard a hymn, Summer Ended, set to music by Charles Wood and sung by the Blackburn Cathedral Choir, led by David Cooper. I'm Romain, this is Mixed Up Class, and we have some choral music that's related to the end of summer. Next up, we have one of my favorites. This is titled Design for October. It comes from a poetry cycle that was originally published in The New Yorker under the pseudonym Herman Fetzer, and the actual author was named Jake Falstaff. Design for October is the final song in a cycle of four, and we hear a New York-based group, the New Amsterdam Singers, performing. They are led by Clara Longstreth, and the solo tenor is André Gutmann. It's Design for October, set to music by Irving Fine.

We've heard music of Irving Fine setting the poem Designed for October out of the cycle The Choral New Yorker. We heard the New Amsterdam Singers led by Clara Longstreth with the soloist Andre Gutman. I'm Romain. This is Mixed Up Class, a tossed salad of classical music, and we are spending time with music for the change of seasons from summer to fall. Next up, we have music of Richard Strauss, September, from his four last songs. The second song in the cycle is September, the poetry of Hermann Hesse. Here's the translation. The garden mourns. The cooling rain falls upon the flowers. The summer shudders, silently facing his end. Leaf after golden leaf drops down from the high acacia tree. Summer, surprised and weak, smiles at the fading garden dream. Yet he lingers still among the roses, yearning for rest. Slowly he closes his wearied eyes. It's September by Hermann Hesse, set to music by Richard Strauss, the second in his song cycle Four Last Songs. And we hear a recording with Jesse Norman, soprano, with the Gewandhaus Orchestra of Leipzig, led by Kurt Mazur.

We've heard September, the poetry of Hermann Hesse, set to music by Richard Strauss, September, the second in his cycle of four last songs. The voice you heard was Jesse Norman, soprano, assisted by the Gewandhaus Orchestra of Leipzig, led by Kurt Mazur. And that just about does it for Mixed Up Class today. It's not certain whether the automation will be working. If it is, you will be hearing I Like to Dance, Shake Off Your Pants, starting at noon. It's dance-making, pant-shaking grooves that'll make you want to cut the rug. So hopefully you will get to hear that today. Otherwise, you will be hearing from KZSU's Zootopia Bot, bringing you some of our DJ's favorite tracks over the past 25-plus years. So stay tuned for the next few hours and you will find out. To take us out of this edition of Mixed Up Class, we have another September, but this one comes from 1978 with the band Earth, Wind, and Fire. For Mixed Up Class, I'm Romain. Until next time, so long.

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And at the bottom of every hour, a track recently added to our rotation of the very latest music in our library. Still

0: I loved playing high school sports growing up. And it's fun being a fan now, don't get me wrong, but sitting in the stands feels like I'm missing out on all the action, you know? I wanted to get back in the game, so I signed up to be a high school official. It takes me back to my playing days. I'm supporting students, and I get paid to make the big calls. Do you want to see the game up close? Sign up to become an official in California at highschoolofficials.com.
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This is Zootopia on KZSU Stanford, playing tracks from albums our DJs have played the most over the last 25 years. And at the bottom of every hour, a track recently added to our rotation of the very latest music in our library.

0: Hi, I'm Ryan Blaney, a third-generation race car driver, and we dedicate a lot of our time to going as fast as possible. 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

This is Zootopia on KZSU Stanford, playing tracks from albums our DJs have played the most over the last 25 years. 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

This is Zootopia on KZSU Stanford, playing tracks from albums our DJs have played the most over the last 25 years. And at the bottom of every hour, a track recently added to our rotation of the very latest music in our library.

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And at the bottom of every hour, a track recently added to our rotation of the very latest music in our library.

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1: 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I still own my firearm. I keep it in a safe because I want to keep my grandson and myself safe.
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1: 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Did you know that it is the last day of summer? Tomorrow is the fall equinox, and I thought I'd just do a show of end of summer, summery kind of songs here, starting us off with Avery Sunshine and this track,

That band Mama is out of Brooklyn. They did that song Stay All Summer from just last year. Here's a track that's more like 8 years old, out of Ukraine. Artist Doomed City, formerly known as 5R6. This track is Summer Break.

Sunshine Superman is covered by Indoor Life from the mid-80s. Originally a Donovan song, that one. Before that, a mashup. Marilyn Manson and Demi Lovato, Sweet Dreams for the Summer, off of Greatest Hits Mashups. Yeah, it's like the end of summer here, doing some summery songs with a hint of something else. Eurythmics now with English Summer.

Summary Songs. Looking back, that was the Adult Net, who is Bricks, who brought the Fall into a new phase back in the day. She's still active in the music scene, as far as I know. And before that, The Motels with Suddenly Last Summer, a couple tracks from the mid-1980s. Going on with my summary theme, here are a couple of songs that really heavily reference the Beach Boys. I don't actually have any Beach Boys, but this will have to stand in the place. His Name Is Alive with Universal Frequencies, Beach, B-E-E-C-H, Boys.

Dukes of Stratosphere over the track that ended the release when it first came out. Pale and Precious, very definitely quoting the Beach Boys there. That was a re-release from 2019. That collection is called Surroundabout Ride. Another summary song that maybe is a little like the Beach Boys here. Electric Light Orchestra now with its Summer and Lightning off their record Out of the Blue.

early 80s, late 70s. That's Blondie with The Tide Is High. Before that, Electric Light Orchestra with Summer Lightning. Going to go back now to the 70s, although really I wish I could take you to the 90s where I had Tom Hoffman, Gary Anderson from Kafka Romance Dissolver covering the song I'm going to play you now, Who Loves the Sun, from the Velvet Underground. Here's the original song.

couple of tracks that feel like the end of summer to me, and these were both remixes that Mark Robinson did in 1998 or so. Mark Robinson of Unrest and the Teen Beat label. And I think at least the first one was released on the Merge 100 sampler. That was Brighter Than Day, the Mark Robinson remix by Spent. And after that was the Multiple Cat History, the Multicat Mixy. That pretty much wraps it up for this summer show. I've got one more track called Summer Break in the background here from Netherlands' own Popsicle Theory, done with the LSDJ software. The Weekly's 42nd Annual Moonlight Run and Walk will be held this Friday evening, September 25th. No half marathon once again this year due to construction along the route, but you can choose from a 5K walk starting at 7 p.m. or an updated 10K or a 5K run at 8:15 and 8:30 p.m. respectively. All courses start and end at the Baylands Athletic Center and head out into the nature preserve under the harvest moon. It's recommended that runners use headlamps. 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And another outdoorsy thing happening soon. Friends of Stevens Creek Trail reminds you about its 32nd annual Trailblazer Race on Sunday, September 27th. The 10K run and 3-mile walk will begin at 9:30 a.m. with a 5K run at 9:45. All events start and finish at the Shoreline Park Kite Flying Area, 2905 North Shoreline Boulevard in Mountain View. 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

record sales and things like that, it really doesn't matter, you know what I mean? It keeps the roof over your head, and it keeps money in all these folks' pockets that I got hanging around here, you know, but it basically stems from the music, and I'm just hoping that people understand that, you know, money's one thing, but soul is another.

This is Zootopia on KZSU Stanford, playing tracks from albums our DJs have played the most over the last 25 years. And at the bottom of every hour, a track recently added to our rotation of the very latest music in our library.

the end of days to the Barooka and the Swim, the Hokey Cokey and the Phantom Limb. I start to wonder, where is the truth? Now I'm setting up the Norfell here on the roof, throwing shapes.

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That's right. I'm back. The last dinosaur. You've reached the music of a lost civilization. 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The program addresses challenging and controversial issues across a range of psychological and psychiatric topics, examining the potential implications within a clinical environment. 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Oktoberfest is coming to Redwood City from Friday, September 18th through Sunday, September 27th. 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The Palo Alto Weekly's 42nd annual Moonlight Run and Walk will be held Friday evening, September 25th. No half marathon once again this year due to construction along the route, but you can choose from a 5K walk starting at 7 p.m., or an updated 10K or 5K run at 8:15 or 8:30 respectively. All courses start and end at the Baylands Athletic Center and head out into the campus preserve under the harvest moon. 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Well, last time I was here, a gal named Beverly asked for a song called Beginnings from Chicago. So let's get started with that.

Simon and Garfunkel, Bridge Over Troubled Water. Before that, we heard Marvin Gaye, Mercy, Mercy Me, from What's Going On. Started that set with Chicago, Beginnings, from Chicago Transit Authority. Next, we're going to the Marmalade, Reflections of My Life.

Stevie Wonder, Superstition. Before that, we heard The Zombies, Time of the Season. Started that set with The Marmalade, Reflections of My Life. Next, let's go to Paul McCartney and Wings, Band on the Run.

Streets, Rolling Stones, Angie, from Goat's Head Soup. Before that, we heard No Doubt, Don't Speak. We had The Who, The Real Me, from Quadrophenia. We started that set with Paul McCartney and Wings, Band on the Run. I'm Jeff, the last dinosaur. This is the music of a lost civilization. And of course, this is KZSU, Stanford, 90.1. 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And don't forget to tune in for Brother Francis with his Time Traveler show all Friday morning. He selects great years and has all kinds of great tracks. It's always a trip down memory lane for me. Everyone deserves access to literature and educational materials, including those trying to work towards social change, self-empowerment, or rehabilitation within the incarceration system. 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Well, next we're going to the Moody Blues, Ride My Seesaw.